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9: From the Sky News Centre at 5, Andy Burnham faces his first Prime Minister's questions this lunchtime in another parliamentary test for the Labour leader. He made his first common speech as Prime Minister yesterday. He attacked the record of Margaret Thatcher and the consequences of austerity and Brexit. But the PM also laid out his plans to boost the economy. Conservative leader Kemi Badenoch called his diagnosis of growth completely wrong.
10: He thinks that if government spends more money, we will all get richer. That is not how this works. The Prime Minister said in his statement that everything has gone wrong since the 1980s, still complaining about Margaret Thatcher. Yeah.
9: The man accused of killing US right-wing influencer Charlie Clark entered his not guilty plea on all seven charges for alleged murder. A judge in Utah earlier ruled that the case against the 23-year-old Tyler Robinson should proceed to trial. The US says it's carried out a wave of strikes against Iran. US Central Command struck targets such as air defense sites, radar systems, mine laying capabilities and communications sites. Cleveland police have been given an extra £2 million to tackle serious crime. It's following a spate of incidents in and around Middlesbrough, including the A66 crash, which killed two police officers and five young men almost 2 weeks ago. Alzheimer's campaigners, including the broadcaster Jon Snow, have written to Downing Street calling for a better plan to tackle the disease. They're backing calls from the Alzheimer's Society for patients to receive a diagnosis within 18 weeks of the GP referral. Kieran Winterburn is from the organisation.
11: Whether it's cancer, whether it's heart disease, whether it's a dodgy knee, there are targets in place to ensure that people receive a diagnosis and then referral through to treatment in an appropriate amount of time. That doesn't exist in dementia. That target is not in place.
9: And former England cricket captain Ben Stokes has signed to play in Australia's T20 Big Bash League. He'll appear for Adelaide Strikers for the 2026-27 campaign. That's the latest. I'm Daryl Jackson.
12: Morning to you. You're right. It is Lee in for the lovely and Nat Evans getting you through. Is it Wednesday? What day is Wednesday today, isn't it? So what these bank holidays do to me, I've just got no idea what day it is. It is Wednesday. Good morning. This is Ariana Grande.

morning. I'll tell you what, you called me yesterday morning around this time. I said to you, I wasn't feeling the best, was I, after Manchester Pride weekend, Manchester Village Pride, sorry, weekend. It feels like I've got worse. Can you hear this in my voice? I think the amount of singing that I did over the weekend, plus dancing to Cascada in the rain, probably not the best thing. Probably made me a little bit ill. That's probably why, after playing Michael Gray the weekend, I just can't bloom and wait for it now. Hopefully you're good, though. You are through to Wednesday. Nearly into a downward hill spiral to the last bit of your week. This is going to help. Brand new stuff from Sunny Federa, teaming up with our Becky Hill. This is Say Something here on Gaydio.

here on Gaydio. Coming up, I've got some classic Alesso for you, but let's bring you back to 2026, shall we? A lovely one of our mixed DJs that covers when all the other people at the weekend are off. Their name is Kinchy. Brand new track came out a couple of weeks with a singer-songwriter called Casey Jane. Do you know what? If you need something to really wake you up on a Wednesday morning, it's going to be this brand new stuff. It's called Come On Over.

0: here on Gaydio. Really, every time I say that, it feels like I'm saying it really poshly. Aperture. Aperture. You're right. This is Lee. I need to come into bed. This is what I need to do after 5:30 today. Got that brand new one from Troye Sivan. Some Adela. And how about some classic Medusa?
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brand new stuff from Troye Sivan. That is called She's the Best. Before that, another new one from you from Adela. There we go. I was going to say Adele then. I was like, where is Adele been? Bring that woman back quickly, please. You're right. It is Lee getting you through a Wednesday morning. What I've been seeing a lot of in the last couple of days, though, is R. Jade at Reading and Leeds Festival. Absolutely smashing it. I feel like, I don't know why, there is, in my head, a new Jade era coming. I don't know what, do you know when you get a feeling? I've got a feeling something new is going to drop very soon. And I know nothing. They always keep me in the dark. If they do, honestly, you heard it here first, yeah?

Not me saying there's a new Jade era incoming that I've got a feeling. I bet you're going to take that now. That's it. It's going to be all over Twitter in here. Leah Gadio said there's a new Jade era coming. I said, possibly. I could feel it in my bones. That's nothing to confirm. Somebody who really is into a brand new era. And now I do believe finished now at the London O2 after, was it 10 nights she did over there? Is this lovely lady. I love this brand new stuff from Ariana Grande.

0: Hi, that is Secrets here on Agadio. This is Lee. After 6 o'clock today, brand new stuff from Carly Rae Jepsen and some Sienna Spiro.
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7: From the Sky News Centre at 6, new analysis reveals children as young as 6 in England are among those seeking crisis support for their mental health. Figures from NHS England reveal more than 75,000 young people attended emergency departments last year with a mental health concern, a 36% rise since 2019. Dr. Sam Jones from the Royal College of Paediatrics believes there's an unmet need for young people.
8: Within the community and at earlier stages, the emergency departments are always open. It's where families and young people come when they feel that they have nowhere else to go. And if we're seeing that over and over again, there has to be that this is a symptom of something wider occurring.
7: Well, the government says it's opening more than 150 new facilities. Andy Burnham's to face his first Prime Minister's questions this lunchtime. Experts claim the Chancellor has a large hole to fill in next month's budget after government long-term borrowing costs hit a 28-year high. Court documents suggest Tiger Woods will attend a change of plea hearing in America following a car crash in Florida in March. The golf legend denied drink driving. Consumer group Which? Says it set up a fake Downing Street listing on Booking.com to expose what it calls systemic security failures. The listing site says the test wasn't a true reflection of customers' experiences. Ariana Grande has taken to the stage for one last time before stepping away from the spotlight. The singer ended her Eternal Sunshine tour in London last night. She thanked her cheering fans at the O2 Arena.
9: Thank you for all your effort that you put into making this so special. All of your messages and your costumes and your wardrobe, your makeup is just so beautiful. I have loved every minute of this with you all, and I just want to make sure I express how grateful I am. Thank you, and I love you so much.
7: And Manchester City have equaled the British transfer record. Enzo Fernandez has joined from Chelsea for £125 million. That's the latest. I'm Cam Hall.
0: Oh, are you right? It is Lee getting you through a Wednesday morning. I nearly said Tuesday earlier on. It feels like these bank holidays really

Oh, brand new stuff from Carly Rae Jepsen here on Gaydio. Hello, good morning. Lee in for Nat Evans. If you had me on for the last hour, you would understand. I'm still not a very well Lee Barnes today. You can probably hear it in my voice, can't you? A bit more graspy, a bit more sexier. All from Manchester Village Pride weekend. I'm not sure if you were the same, if you were heading to Manchester Village Pride, a local pride by you. Or maybe you just had a real wild one for a bank holiday weekend. Love a banky hole, don't we? If you went back into work yesterday as well, probably seeing all of your lovely colleagues' faces. Probably looking exactly the same as I feel right now. Probably not the best. But it's all right. The show's going to be done soon. We can get up. We can get through Wednesday. And then only 2 days left and see you next weekend. Tell you what. I don't mind that. Look, always look forward. Never look behind. I can tell you what.

Savior enters his grand red carpet, rolls out on the side they stand, worshiping you like a god, like a goddess. Somehow, you remain modest. Flashbulbs pop, paparazzi goes wild. With amazing grace, you walk and smile. They answer to your beck and call.

Not feeling flawless today for me. Hopefully you are, though. That is the ones here on Gadio. This is Lee. Stay right there. Jazzy, brand new track with Chris Lorenzo on the way. But talking about newer stuff, really enjoying this from KTB. It's nice to see KTB, I would say. We saw her now and again through the late 2010s, right? And now 2020, about 3 onwards. Wow, she is right back onto those charts. Teaming up with Jax Jones on this one. This

Chris Lorenzo here on Negadio. This is Lee. Coming up after 6:30 today, if you're a Madge fan, I have got the one for the gays and theys. A bit of Dance Ateria, and how about some classic booty love?

0: ahead in the game. Disney's High School Musical bursts onto the Lowry stage from the 22nd of August, starring Jason Donovan. 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

if you want to, stare if you want to, but I got to party. I'm up in the party, I'm glad that I got you, and it's alright, you got you a partner.

That's So True here on Agadio. Now, across the weekend, as you knew, is Manchester Village Pride. Did you go to it? If you did you have a good time? If not, hopefully you had a really lovely bank holiday. Before Madonna earlier, I played you some Booty Love, who were at Manchester Village Pride on the Sunday. Now, Tom the Boyf, we have been to about four or five Prides together since us being together. Every time Booty Love's been on, he's missed them, and he loves Booty Love. So we said, let's do it this year then, shall we? Let's go and see, before Cascada, make sure we are there for Booty Love. We were there, I would say, an hour before Cascada. But because of due to the rain and them shutting down the stage at multiple times of the day, they had to move Booty Love across to another bar instead. We only found out the next day when we saw it on Instagram. Tom the Boy's face, was should have seen it, absolute picture. He's like, this is the fifth time I've missed them. And he was like, do you think it's me? Yes, for the last five times, it's always you. And you controlled the weather. You have done this to yourself. I tell you what, one day we will see Booty Love. And then all he's going to say is, I hope you're ready every 5 minutes. Oh yeah, I can't wait for that.

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1: Do you remember that came out? Everybody thought she was singing Shower the Horse. Shower the Horse, I'm done. No, Ciao Adios, everybody. You're right, it is Lee. Before that, my summer anthem of this year from BB Rexha. However, a lot more people, and I heard this a lot over Manchester Village Pride, this next song I'm going to play for you is absolutely huge. This could be your summer anthem. Is it mine? No, it's BB, but this could be yours, right? I'm moving

0: 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I'll see you real soon.
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7: From the Sky News Centre at 7. Leading doctors say there's been a sharp rise in children, some as young as 6, seeking mental health support at A&E in England. The Royal College of Paediatrics and Child Health has analysed NHS data and found a 36% increase since 2019. The fastest rise has been among 6 to 9-year-olds. Our correspondent Graham Stottard has more.
8: Figures also revealed that more than 300 of those who went into A&E last year with a mental health concern were waiting more than 72 hours for appropriate care. That's up from 55.
7: Well, the government insists it's investing in additional facilities, including in schools. Hundreds of dementia carers say they're waiting more than 6 months for a diagnosis, with almost half admitting the delays affected their work. Campaigners want to see the condition confirmed within 18 weeks of a referral. Andy Burnham's facing his first Prime Minister's questions in the job later. Long-term government borrowing costs hitting a 28-year high could impact spending plans in next month's budget. Russia's response to the UK helping Ukraine with missile technology has been called a military secret by Vladimir Putin. He was asked if military bases could be targeted. Ariana Grande says she'll always cherish her Eternal Sunshine tour after performing her final show before stepping away from the public eye. Last month, the singer's representatives criticised what they called endless, ongoing public scrutiny. These fans who watched at London's O2 Arena yesterday support her decision.
9: Everyone just needs to shush online. Everyone needs to keep to themselves.
10: Keep quiet.
11: With all the public scrutiny on her, don't blame her. I think she needs a well-needed break.
12: She knows that her real fans will be here waiting for when she comes back, like we always do.
7: And surprise Wimbledon semi-finalist Arthur Ferry's gone out in the first round of the US Open. The British tennis number one was beaten in straight sets by 13th seed Lorenzo Musetti. That's the latest. I'm Cam Hall.
0: Here we go. It's just gone 7 a.m. on your Wednesday morning. Happy hump day, sweetie darling. What have I got in store for you? Well, just one more sleep to go until brand new Drag Race UK Series 8. We've got more queens this morning. And I've got the tunes. Let's crack on with MK and Poppy Basker. Morning.

You have to do your big stretch this morning. Have you got the kettle on? Hopefully you've got a nice Wednesday lined up, whether at work, whether you've been sensible and taken advantage of bank holiday Monday and used your holidays to get a full week off. Have you been smart like that? You can let me know this morning. Whilst I've got a show for you, getting excited for Drag Race UK Series 8 happening this week on BBC Three. We've been hearing from all the queens so far in the lead up to it. Today's the turn of Nia Thorne, so you're going to hear her later on in the show. Getting excited for it. Well, for it to finally be out. I mean, a lot of fans will know that they film it a lot earlier on, of course. But I have seen people do actually believe that they go in every week. No, it's definitely filmed. And, yeah, we've got a time hop this morning going back to... Oh, what year is it actually? Is it 2004? Yeah, it's 2004. I got two tracks from there I need your help with, which I'm going to play. In the meantime, you can let me know how your morning's going on the WhatsApp, 0330-048-400. Were you at the final Ariana show? She finished her Eternal Sunshine tour. She's doing a heap of... She did do a heap of dates in London. She's now going to be taking a massive rest from public life. We'll be talking about that shortly. I've got a question this morning about reality TV. So if you're a fan of that, we can talk about a show that's reportedly coming back. In the meantime, I'll get the tunes on. Morning, it's Pixie Lott.

0: Simon EK. And I know all the boys love that tune. It's your Wednesday morning. It's around about 7:15. Were you one of the many gays and nays who has seen Ariana in London over the 10 dates? 10 dates that she's been doing it. She did a final one last night, and towards the end of the show, she addressed her fans and thanked them for her support. Wow. Oh my God. The cheers. Bless her heart. Expressing a gratitude.
1: Thank you from the bottom of my heart. It has been so special, and I'll cherish this experience always. I have loved every minute of this with you all, and I just want to make sure I express how grateful I am. Thank you, and I love you so much.
0: Very sweet. That was Ariana last night. The final show of her Eternal Sunshine tour, and there's so many people who were there for multiple dates as well. Fans super, super dedicated. She said, though, she wants to take a hiatus from public life in its entirety. She was due to be in a theatre show with Jonathan Bailey in London as well, actually. And she pulled out of that, saying that she needed to disappear from public life for a bit. He's also made the same announcement, saying that, well, he basically didn't want to be in it without her, from what I understand. I mean, yeah, there's no question about it. She is one of the best singers of our time. So there's heaps of fans who are super disappointed, but most are really, really supportive of her and understand that, you know, boundaries need to be set, you know, regardless of how famous you are, you know. And I know a lot of people say, well, you sign up to, you know, a certain level of scrutiny and all this sort of thing. But, you know, people are human beings at the end of the day. We're all just people, aren't we? People are people. People who are people. So whilst it seems to be a little bit of a sad decision for her, it's probably the right thing. I think we all need to take a break from whatever isn't serving us for a time, regardless if it's fame and fortune. So best of luck to Ariana Grande. Lots of love from us.

0: Leaper on your Wednesday morning. Happy hump day, 2nd of September. Hope you're well. Playing that for Stephen, who's on a 2-day recovery from Manchester Village Pride over the weekend. Sending you all my love, darling. Thanks for getting involved. You can do the same on the WhatsApp this morning. Get at me in the studio. Save this number if you don't have it already. 0330 048 400. Do you remember this?
1: Yeah, but I'm sending home, Miss Sophie.
2: You've got something very unique. You've got a really distinctive sounding voice.
0: Oh, how about this?
3: And it's such a big risk that I have to take it. And you are my
0: God. Iconic moment, Rylan. His big cry on telly. That was, of course, on the X Factor, which is rumoured to be coming back. And it's only rumours at this point, but there's a lot of talk about it. A lot of talk about it. And I was thinking, like, okay. So there was a lot of memories there, a lot of very quotable moments that everybody still thinks about, you know, heaps of contestants that were on there, the years that it was on. Definitely a huge part of teleculture, which seeped into pop culture and, you know, the language and quotes that, you know, a lot of people still use quite frequently nowadays. To refer to it, and he's coming back, well, supposedly. And I just thought, hang on a minute, this is quite fun. You know, it could be quite fun to, like, bring it all back. But then I'm thinking, on the other side of it, is it time for something new? You know, should we be putting our efforts into something new? Then, of course, my brain just expanded to everything. What about films? You know, we've got Practical Magic 2 coming out now. You know, a sequel's all right. Or do we want something brand new? Do we want new stories to be told? What about songs? All the songs that get remade and sampled all the time. So what do you think? Are you thinking that, you know, something like X Factor, you're excited for it to come back potentially? You know, we've had Big Brother in recent years as well. That's coming back very soon as well. They've just announced the dates for that. We'll talk about that in a bit. So which side of the argument are you on? Brand new stuff only? Do you want telly bosses to be thinking up new ideas? Or do you think there's still space for reboots? And a chance to do them differently and better than they were done before? Get at me on the WhatsApp, 0330 048 400. We'll do Time Hop after Clementine Douglas. It's Trust on Gadio.

0: this morning, TV reboots. After the rumours that X Factor is going to be returning to UK telly screens, are you all for it, or do you think that telly bosses should be putting their efforts into something brand new? You can get at me on the WhatsApp 0330 048 400. In the meantime, talking about going back in time. God, I've just walked right into this, haven't I? Maybe I should get rid of Time Hop. Stop playing old music, Dave, if you don't want anything old. Oh, God. My head's just blown into a million pieces. What am I going to do? Who am I? Why do I exist? not me having an existential crisis on a morning. yeah, we're going back in time because my time machine told me to. We go back to a different year every single morning. And we travel back in time through the medium of music. And I've gone... What was I doing yesterday? I was doing like sort of Battle of the 90s girl bands. So I've thought I'd swing right the other way. And I've gone into the funky house dance floor moments of 2004. It was such a big like sort of trend. You know, you had your like booty love style music and... You know, all those sorts of remixes, you know, like Freemasons, Moto Blanco. That is what you heard in just about every gay bar or nightclub around the UK for a good few years in the noughties. So I thought I'm going to troll right into the vault and find a couple of tunes. I've come up with these. Shapeshifters remixing Dust Till Dawn by Danny Howells. Poker Pets is Loving You, propagadio anthem there, and the choice is yours. It's up on the Instagram story at Gadio right now for you if you want to go and vote there. Dusk Till Dawn. Shapeshifters on the mix for that one. Or... Poker Pets is Loving You. Like I said, Instagram story at Gadio. I'll do the winner before 8 a.m. Rachel Jardine's on the way with the latest, gayest and greatest. I've got Jessie Ware and a throwback from David Guetta and Kelly Rowland next.
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3: With the latest, I'm Rachel Jardine. In the US, police are investigating a shooting at a gay bar in Arizona as a possible hate crime. Three people have died, including the suspected gunman. Two men were shot outside Venture N in Tucson shortly after midnight on Monday. Police say the suspect was carrying a note listing several LGBTQ+ associated businesses. Police say there's no known ongoing threat, but have increased patrols around other LGBTQ+ businesses in the area. The Iranian Red Crescent's alleging a US airstrike in the southern city of Kohestak hit a home hosting a wedding and killing five people. American military officials say they're aware of the reports, but insists it never targets civilians. Donald Trump's described the latest attack on Iran as being large and powerful in response to Tehran trying to attack commercial ships. Leading doctors say there's been a sharp rise in children, some as young as six, seeking mental health support at A&E in England. The Royal College of Paediatrics and Child Health has analysed NHS data and found a 36% increase since 2019. The fastest rise has been among 6 to 9-year-olds. And Ariana Grande has taken to the stage for one last time before stepping away from the spotlight. The singer ended her Eternal Sunshine tour with the 10th and final show in London last night. She thanked her cheering fans at the O2 Arena.
4: 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Thank you, and I love you so much.
3: Her team previously said she's taking a break after what they called endless public scrutiny. 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
0: With PensionBee. 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
3: It's a cloudy start with a few showers here in Manchester. Then in the afternoon, I'd keep that umbrella close to hand as there will be more rain to come, but with the odd sunny break. Max temperatures of 20 degrees. For Gaydio, I'm Rachel Jardine.
5: Thanks, Rachel. It's just gone 7:35 this Wednesday morning, 2nd of September. I've got a job for you, pretty please. Would you get onto our Instagram story at Gaydio and vote between these two tracks from 2004, Dance Bangers from Danny Howells, Dusk Till Dawn, or Poker Pets, Loving You. I'll do the winner before 8 a.m.

Jesse Ware and Sauna on your Wednesday morning, knocking on for 8:15. How you going? I'm David Scadio, Breakfast. Got a good few minutes left to vote on this morning's Time Hop. We're going back to 2004. I've got two tracks up on the Insta story at Gadio. Dust Till Dawn, Shapeshifters on a mix from Danny Howells, or Poker Pets Is Loving You. Get into that. You can help choose the tunes this morning, and you can also let me know how your morning's going on the WhatsApp 0330 048 400. Hi to Adrian saying, hey Dave, just finishing off my morning workout here. Had a 6 a.m. start. Good for you, girl, getting up nice and early and starting with a workout. Good for you. I need about 3 coffees before I get into it. Keep high energy. Thank you very much, Adrian. Love to read your messages. You can do the same as Adrian. Even if you're on the Gadio app as well, just head for that message icon in the top right-hand corner. You can do voice notes there too as well. All right. I've got Zara Larsson and Pink Panther on after Joel Corey. This is Whisper on Gadio.

and Pink Panther's Midnight Sun, that remix, sampling an old DJ Fresh tune, Gold Dust. We're talking about remakes, more about telly remakes though, rather than songs, but I guess the same question could apply to it. Do you think we should be redoing, rebooting old telly shows? Or do you want telly bosses to be focusing on new stuff? This is after the rumours of X Factor making a possible return to our telly screens. We've already had Big Brother. I've wanted you to message in this morning on the WhatsApp. 0333 0440 0484 00 00 00 00 00 00 00 00 00 00 00 00 00 00 00 00 00 00 00 00 00 00 00 00 00 00 00 00 00 00 00 00 00 00 00 00 00 00 00 00 00 00 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
Yeah, I do wonder, actually, do we miss these old TV shows, or do we just miss when we were younger and the things that we remember from when we were younger? If you want to get involved with the conversation, like I said, WhatsApp me, or you can get involved on the Gadio app by heading to the message icon in the top right-hand corner. In the meantime, let's do this. What a hypocrite I am, because I'm talking about going back in time through, well, whether it's telly or film reboots or whatever. We're doing music now. We're travelling back to 2004. We usually do a different year every single morning. Could be anywhere between 1985 and 2020. 2004 is the year when funky house bangers and remixes were all the rage, the sort of stuff that you'll hear a fair bit in Gadio anthems. I've picked two properly from the vaults, and I've needed your help deciding which one I should play this morning. Have a butchers at this. Shapeshifters remixing a track called Dust Till Dawn. I used to love this one. Oh, Loving You from Poker Pets. The results are in, counted, verified. Now we reveal all. 64% of you voting for this is your winner for 2004. Certified. Gadio Anthem, if you ask me. Poker Pets bringing the energy for you this morning. Thanks to Alessandro, The Dame, Marco, Michael, Stephen, Chris, Babs, Mark, Anthony. Oh, everybody. Loving this one from 2004. Poker Pets and Nate James. Turn it up, babes. In fact, we get one of these this morning.

Thanks to everyone who voted on this morning. 2004 Funky House Excellence. I heard that. Tunes like it in many a gay club in the early noughties. Sampling a couple of tunes, one from the 70s and one from the 80s. A track called Tiger Baby, apparently, and another one called Stand Up and Shout About Love from Larry Graham. Loving the vibes on that one. And the samples, they did so many disco remakes in that era. I was all over it. Right, okay, that's the sound of my time machine making a noise because she's trying to think of a year of when we should be going back to tomorrow. Let's have a gander. What's she saying? Jumping forward to a year. Ooh, Drag Race. Drag Race. I think Drag Race UK started in this year. We're about to do Series 8 this week. So that means... Hang on a minute. Yeah, I think that's about right, isn't it? 8 years. Is it 8 years? Yeah, it's 8 years. 2019. We're doing two tracks from that year tomorrow. When Drag Race UK started. Isn't that mad?

0: sounding gorgeous hologram on your Wednesday morning playing out for Kruger says happy 10-year anniversary to Lawrence, my love. Here's and to another 10 fabulous years. What a beautiful message. Also, hi to Anthony saying, hi, Dave. Happy hump day to you. Wishing you all wonderful, awesome Wednesday vibes. Great tunes and happy moments. That's so beautiful. Thank you, Anthony. We're halfway to the weekend, like you say. Have the best day, Anthony says to everybody listening. You too, darling. Oh, beautiful stuff. If you want to get involved, do that on the WhatsApp, 0330 048 400. I do want to keep the good vibes going, but there's something very important that we need to talk about after 8 a.m. That's happened in the US about, well, it's to do with our LGBTQ plus community. You're going to hear Rachel talk about it next in the news. Also got Nia Thorne from Drag Race UK Series 8 on the way, and I've got Sam Smith's latest one next.
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8: With the latest, I'm Rachel Jardine. In the US, police are investigating a shooting at a gay bar in Arizona as a possible hate crime. Three people have died, including the suspected gunman. Two men were shot outside Venture N in Tucson shortly after midnight on Monday. Police say the suspect was carrying a note listing several LGBTQ plus associated businesses. A vigil is said to be growing outside the bar, with friends and family paying tribute to the victims. Leading doctors say the number of children going to A&E to get help with their mental health is rapidly rising. Analysis of NHS data suggests there's been a 36% increase since 2019. The fastest rise has been among 6 to 9-year-olds. The government insists it's investing in additional facilities, including in schools. Almost half of carers of those with dementia report waiting more than 6 months for a diagnosis. The Alzheimer's Society wants a national standard to ensure it happens within 18 weeks of a GP referral. Kieran Winterburn's from the charity.
9: Whether it's cancer, whether it's heart disease, whether it's a dodgy knee, there are targets in place to ensure that people receive a diagnosis and then referral through to treatment in an appropriate amount of time. That doesn't exist in dementia. That target is not in place.
8: Broadcaster John Snow's among campaigners who've written to Downing Street calling for a better plan. Number 10 says it's bringing forward a commission on reform of the social care system. Spooky season is fast approaching, and Nicole Kidman says getting a sequel to Practical Magic felt like a win. She returns to her role as Gillian Owens in the fantasy movie alongside Sandra Bullock, following the 1998 cult classic. It's out in cinemas from next Friday. There's more news online at gaydio.co.uk.
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10: With Pension B. When your pension's in a good place, you're in a good place.
8: It's a cloudy start with a few showers here in Manchester. Then in the afternoon, I'd keep that umbrella close to hand as there will be more rain to come, but with the odd sunny break. Max temperatures of 20 degrees. For Gaydio, I'm Rachel Jardine.
0: Thanks, Rachel. It's just gone 8:03 on your Wednesday morning, 2nd of September. Nia Thorne from Drag Race UK Series 8. She's going to be on your telly all

Spritz. Spritz can't deny it this morning. It's your Wednesday, 2nd of September. You've got Nia Thorne from Drag Race UK Series 8 on the way. But you might have heard Rachel Jardine talking about this in the news. And I wanted to hold off before I spoke about it, but I needed to get my head around it. There's a really upsetting story from the US this morning. Two men have been killed outside a gay bar in Tucson, Arizona. Their names have been identified as Vincent Anthony Siqueiros and Cameron Davis Capara. Police are investigating it. They say it's a possible hate crime. They say a note listing a number of LGBTQ plus businesses was found with the suspect

0: Who is now, he ended up, taking his own life. He's died as well. So that's how they found the note. It's difficult to know what to say about something like this without, you know, without sort of trying to, you know, glean something from it, a lesson. You know, me and producer Bella have just been talking about it, and I've been quite frustrated, haven't I? You know, this is a horrible, sad thing to have happened, and you know, undoubtedly my thoughts are with the families and the friends and the entire LGBTQ plus community, but I can't help feeling angry, Bella.
1: Yeah, no, I feel like that's a normal response. It's so It's so frustrating, isn't it, when you think things are turning around.
0: Yeah,
1: you know, we've had the summer full of pride celebrations, so happy, and then you see this happening.
0: Yeah,
1: and it just sometimes feels like what progress are we making?
0: Yeah, it does.
1: You know, not to sound too Debbie Downer sort of thing.
0: Yeah, it does feel like it's going backwards in that way. But you know, we've just had this great weekend for Manchester Village Pride, and I think when I speak to people, what has gotten me a little bit frustrated in the last year or two, I'll be honest with you, it's when I can't get too angry, because, like, you know, when you talk to people outside of the LGBTQ plus bubble,
1: yeah,
0: and they think that everything's fine now,
1: yeah,
0: and they see the love is love banners or the whatever and be who you want to be and whatever, and all these, like, sort of, you know, buzzwords and phrases and stuff that you see. And people just think, oh, well, it must be fine now. But there's so much that just doesn't make the mainstream news. And it's upsetting. And we just see more and more stuff, you know, like this, you know, directed at all parts of our LGBTQ plus community. Two people have lost their lives now. Families and friends are grieving in Tucson, Arizona. And, you know, it might feel like a million miles away, but, you know, we're one world and one planet. And this thing is a cancer, it spreads,
1: it's never just like an isolated incident, is it?
0: Yeah, and people don't see the sort of stuff that, you know, we deal with, you know, all the social media posts about the fun stuff that, you know, we've done over the weekend, you know, or over the summer with Pride. You know, I've got beautiful messages in from you all this morning, loving the vibes, loving the music, and what you can't see is I can see all the social media comments. And there are some absolutely vile stuff. And if you're listening this morning and you consider yourself an ally or a part of our community and just want to support everybody else, let's not be complacent about this. You know, it's not just love is love. It's not just be who you want to be. It's real community that we need to stick together and shine some light on these dark people who want to push us into the shadows and, you know, don't want us to exist. So I think I'm just going to leave it there because it's quite upsetting. I'm sending all my love out from me and from Gadio to everybody affected in Tucson, Arizona, as part of our international LGBTQ plus community. Love you.

0: 8. And if you're excited for Drag Race UK Series 8, which is coming back to your telly screens tomorrow night on BBC 3 and iPlayer, you'll know that we've been hearing from some of the queens who are going to be entering Mama Ru's workroom. Today's the turn of someone who looks like she's dressed as a Pikachu on my Zoom. Naya Thorne, welcome to the show.
1: Hi everyone, how are we?
0: For those of you who can't see, yes, she is dressed as in a Pikachu onesie sort of vibe, and she's feeling it.
1: But you know what? She's in drag.
0: Yeah, that is Drag Mama. Yeah, I'm really excited for you to be on. I mean, you are originally started performing in Liverpool, now based in Manchester. Mm-hmm. I think our paths have crossed a few times in different clubs and whatnot.
1: I'm thinking the Vogue Ball.
0: Yeah, oh my God. Oh, what, the one in Liverpool?
1: Flashbacks. Yeah.
0: We're not talking about that. We're not talking about that. When I drank my entire rider, we're not talking about that. Now, yeah. Moving on. You've got very high standards, you say. You're talking about chakras being very spiritually in tune. But you've also said that you're fiercely competitive. Does this mean you're going to be sat in the workroom, you know, doing your looking at things through your third eye or something? I don't know.
1: The third, the fourth, and the fifth eye are all on site for the crown, baby.
0: Where are those, located?
1: The pearls are ready.
0: Do you feel like you stay calm under pressure then as a result of that?
1: I'm a very content, calm person. I prefer to observe and watch what's going on, to, you know, spot the weaknesses. Mm. And that's how Mother Goose will snatch the crown.
0: Yeah, yeah. Less Zendaya, more like Zenaya. On Zendaya.
1: Listen, I was going to claim Chakra Khan, but I prefer Zendaya.
0: I mean, she's quite spiritual as well. Do you see her doing a follow along?
1: Yeah, I've watched Euphoria. I'm spiritual too.
0: I mean, Chakra Khan, she does the guided meditations, doesn't she, our Shaka?
1: Does she?
0: Yeah, go on her Instagram. She does these like guided meditations and she like bangs the bowl and stuff. And yeah, it's cute.
1: I am stealing that.
0: Yeah. I think it could be a new avenue for you, you know, yeah, doing your chants and whatnot. Take us to a Naya Thorne show. What's involved? What are people, what's going to make people gag at a show? Give us one of your signature tricks, because you are definitely a big performer.
1: Yeah, firstly, you're going to gag because the show's going to start on time. Now, I know that's gagging for like a dance show, but I feel like what sets me aside from many other performers is being able to know the song and invoke it. As I said in my Meet the Queens, I'm a theatre girl, I convey emotion, I've been on the stage the whole time, so there's a difference between a performance and someone moving on stage, and I feel like I am first.
0: Okay, well, let's talk about your theatre, let's dig into that. What's your background, what have you done, what's the credits?
1: So, I mean, there's nothing professional. Listen, I'm from Dudley. Like, my school didn't have, like, a theatre class. Everything I did was through, like, school. Oh, my God, I've just snotted everywhere.
0: We've all done it, girl. It's all natural. Do you need a tissue?
1: No, Mama. That's Miss Chaka Khan. She said, you're going to shade me? You're going to snot. So
0: she is fierce. She suffers no fools, our Chaka.
1: So,
0: I should know.
1: I was in Dudley, like in the school I was in specifically, there was no drama classes. So everything I did was like school productions. I think we did like Jungle Book, Miss Saigon, where I played a straight heterosexual like army man. It was fierce. It was so buzz.
0: Oh, you can play and straight.
1: Yeah, I know. Are you gagged? I was gagged.
0: Extra gagged. Gagatrondra.
1: Did you see my straight voice? I saw my straight voice and I thought it was very convincing.
0: God, do your straight voice then. Come on, lay it on for the girls.
1: What are you saying? Yeah, you're right. Oh, my ears spike.
0: Oh my God, I just got a tingle. enough of the butchiness, we'll bring you back in a bit. Naya Thorne going in Drag Race UK Series 8 tomorrow night.
2: 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In

0: Cat's Eye and Animal on your Wednesday morning, 2nd of September. More from Nia Thorne, who's going to be in Drag Race UK Series 8 tomorrow night on BBC 3 iPlayer. Quick shout out to Pepe, who's loving the vibes this morning, loving the tunes, but wanted to react as well to our little chat earlier about the horrible events that have happened in Tucson, Arizona in the US. Pepe saying lots of after facing years of mental struggle with hateful hallucinations, which look like far-right broadcasters, I can imagine how facing all that social media network hate, daily hate, can feel like. Yeah, I was talking about, you know, the sorts of things that you don't always see behind or past the Love is Love banners and the, you know, the rainbows and things of Pride season, that there's a lot of hate bubbling away in the background, sending lots of love out to the people affected in our wider LGBTQ plus community in Tucson, Arizona. If you haven't heard it, Rachel's probably going to be talking about it in the news, which is up next, and we'll mention it a bit later on. And more from Nia Thorne after Kylie, and a throwback from the Yeah Yeah Yeah is next.
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0: With the latest, I'm Rachel Jardine. 16 people have been killed and 28 more injured after a bus crash in the South Sinai area of Egypt. Authorities say the accident happened on the Dahab Nuweiba Road. It's an area popular with tourists. In the US, police are investigating a shooting at a gay bar in Arizona as a possible hate crime. Three people have died, including the suspected gunman. Two men were shot outside Venture N in Tucson shortly after midnight on Monday. Police say the suspect was carrying a note listing several LGBTQ plus associated businesses. A vigil is said to be growing outside the bar, with friends and family paying tributes to the victims. It's back to school this week in England, and for many trans and non-binary students, they're facing unclear policies around their gender identity. Updated guidance in keeping children safe in education, as well as relationships and sex education guidelines, came into force yesterday. Education groups have warned the vague guidance could create a postcode lottery for trans inclusion, with different schools taking different approaches. Meanwhile, children as young as 6 have gone to A&E departments in England seeking help with their mental health. The Royal College of Paediatrics and Child Health says NHS data shows the number of under 18s who've attended is up by just over a third since 2019. In June, Children's Commissioner Dame Rachel D'Souza also warned of more youngsters reaching crisis point.
1: These are the children who went through lockdown, who were out of school. These are the children who've seen their parents go through the cost of living crisis. These are the children who've been online and, you know, using their devices.
0: The government insists it's investing in additional facilities, including in schools. There's more news online at gaydio.co.uk.
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0: It's a cloudy start with a few showers here in Manchester. Then in the afternoon, I'd keep that umbrella close to hand as there will be more rain to come, but with the odd sunny break. Max temperatures of 20 degrees. For Gaydio, I'm Rachel Jardine.
4: Thanks, Rachel. It's just gone at 8.33 this Wednesday morning, 2nd of September. More from Niathon, who's going to be entering Mama Ru's workroom on Drag Race UK Series 8 on BBC Three tomorrow night.

0: Gorgeous Kylie Minogue light up on your Wednesday morning, 2nd of September, back with Nia Thorne, who's going to be in Drag Race UK Series 8 tomorrow night. I was a little bit gagged when we finished about 20 minutes ago chatting before the news, because she went all straight. She was talking about her theatre time, her sort of like doing drama at school. Was it what we were talking about?
1: What were we on? Drama. But yeah, I also came from like a low income area as well, so like, and I'm one of four, so that avenue of going to like those kind of classes wasn't really mine. So everything I did, I pursued myself, and as the only gay in the school, I tended to get the main roles, so I was just built for it. Debate team, love the debate team. She helped.
0: All right, okay, love, so you're good at winning arguments then, always good for the workroom.
1: We will see.
0: All right, we will be seeing. Just finally before you go, if you are such a person that strives for perfection, what is something you are quite happy to admit or that you are not so good at? Indeed, rubbish.
1: Oh, nails. Now, I've made an effort today, but I am a strong believer that nails aren't for all occasions. They're for most occasions, but they're not for all occasions. Like, you know, I'm a girl that likes to wee a lot. And having claws on as you're trying to manage your foo-foo and you're trying to put the pads back on. I'm also a girl who sticks to padding. I've not let that go. And these knockers? These
0: we're not talking about knockers. She's pointing to her nails. Pretty legs. Great. So no nails, because they're no good for the bathroom.
1: Exactly. Nails, like, I'm a girl who likes to pop her thumb off so I can type. And also, you can kind of do a lot with your thumb. I didn't know. I found this out. But, like, thumbs multi-use.
0: Nia Thorne, very excited for you, bringing your Aquarian chakra theatrical energy to it. Bring it on.
1: What star sign are you?
0: What star sign? Can I be really annoying and let you guess? If you don't get it first, I'll just give you it.
1: Like, are we like first half of the year or second?
0: Well, if I tell you, you're gonna get it. It's like,
1: I'm gonna say something fierce, like Capricorn.
0: Capricorn, that's a good drag name. No, I'm Gemini.
1: You're a Gemini.
0: Gemini, multiple signs.
1: You know what they say about Geminis?
0: Go on.
1: Two hands. Am I right? How many hands you got?
0: Two hands to slap you with. Nia Thorne, it's been lovely chatting. And best of luck on Drag Race UK Series 8. And we'll speak soon. Best of luck.
1: Thank you. Bye, Gaudio.
2: All my girls for the baseline. Ponytail to the waistline. Yeah. Throw it back, baby, take time. Uh-huh. Money talks and I make mine. All my girls for the baseline. Yeah. Ponytail to the waistline. Uh-huh. Throw it back, baby, take time. Money talks and I make mine.

0: We were just chatting about the fact that she's done her final show last night at the O2, Ariana Grande in Petal there. It was her Eternal Sunshine tour. 10 dates she was doing there, Bella.
1: I know, busy boots. Do you know, some people have been saying, I've seen this on TikTok,
0: yeah,
1: that what if she doesn't come back? What if she just goes into hibernation now and yeah, this is the last we're seeing of Ariana Grande?
0: I mean, she said that this was a long planned, it's been planned for a while, this hiatus. She wants to remove herself completely from public life. She said that, you know, media scrutiny's just been too much.
1: It has been crazy. Yeah. Over the last 2 years, what with like the Wicked run, both of those movies, yeah, she's had two albums out, performing them. Yeah. You'd need a break, wouldn't you?
0: I don't blame her. You know, I don't care how rich and famous you get. You know, people aren't just entitled to, you know, be able to say and do whatever, you know, in relation to your life. You know, if you need a break, go and have a break. It's not all it's cracked. You hear all these famous people, don't you? It's not all it's cracked up to be, don't you?
1: No, I mean, I get that, to be fair, when I leave Gadio, paparazzi everywhere, Dave. I can't move for them.
0: No, paps, cameras away.
1: But seriously, though, yeah, do you think if, like, Ariana Grande did want to have, like, a private life, like, is that possible when you're that big?
0: Well, I know somebody who does that, and to be honest with you, she's living my dream. You remember Enya?
1: No, I don't think so.
0: I only know this, like, one song from Enya. I think it's from the 80s.
1: Sail away.
0: It's camping it. I mean, she lives a secluded life in a remote castle.
1: Oh, get out.
0: In Ireland.
1: Stop, that's so sick.
0: I think it's in Ireland. And I'm pretty sure that she's got like 12 cats.
1: Oh my goodness.
0: Yeah, and she had this like obviously big tune that was really famous, and you've heard it. You probably, even if you didn't realise it was her, you probably heard this tune. I don't think she's ever performed it.
1: That is insane.
0: I'm just looking it up now. A tunnel. There's even a secret tunnel in this old 19th century castle. It's gated, of course it is. This tunnel leads down to the Irish Sea. And,
1: It
0: did go down to it, but it was sealed off. So she even sealed off the secret tunnel. It's either so the cats can't get out or the paps can't get in. Either way, she's got the right idea in my books.
1: What an icon.
0: So perhaps Ariana, she's going to disappear and live in a 19th century castle. I say go for it, girl. Get all the cats.

0: 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Make sure you listen in to Gadio Breakfast tomorrow. 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Quick shout out to Emma Jane, who messaged after we were chatting a bit earlier about the horrible events in Tucson, Arizona, US, where two people have sadly lost their lives after a shooting outside a gay bar there. So I haven't seen anything about it in the mainstream, a lot of the mainstream news sites. Quite interesting. Emma Jane says, after that talk about the tragedy in Arizona, I'm just sending you all lots of love, Gadio. Thanks for highlighting it on the show. Really emotional to hear about it, and really feel it even when I'm at work. Well, I'm glad that you appreciate us chatting about it. You know, don't always delve in into this too deep stuff, but we've got to talk about it even on a morning. But thank you very much for your message, Emma Jane. If you've got any thoughts on it this morning, you can get involved with the show on the WhatsApp 0330 048 400. In the meantime, Rachel Jardine's on the way with the latest headlines, and I've got tunes from Agnes, a throwback from Kelly, and the latest one from Barry Carter. So I'm next.
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0: with the latest. I'm Rachel Jardine. 16 people have been killed and 28 more injured after a bus crash in the tourist area of South Sinai in Egypt. Authorities say the accident happened on the Dahab Nuweiba Road. The southern peninsula is popular for diving and snorkeling in the Red Sea. In the US, police are investigating a shooting at a gay bar in Arizona as a possible hate crime. Three people have died, including the suspected gunman. Two men were shot outside Venture N in Tucson shortly after midnight on Monday. Police say the suspect was carrying a note listing several LGBTQ plus associated businesses. A vigil is said to be growing outside the bar, with friends and family paying tribute to the victims. Back at Westminster, Andy Burnham faces another test this lunchtime with his first Prime Minister's questions. His plans to change what he calls Britain's failed economic model could receive scrutiny after government long-term borrowing costs hit a 28-year high. Some Labour MPs think his predecessor's fiscal rules, which banned loaning from the markets to fund more day-to-day spending, should go. But Cabinet Office Minister Sally Jemison says they'll be followed rigidly.
1: We've got to have controls on spending, and I don't think Andy or anyone else has said any different to that. But I think the key thing is having growth and bringing optimism back into this country, that we can give local areas power back so they can grow their own economies.
0: And Brazil is coming out to vote. The country is set for a record number of openly LGBTQ plus candidates in its general election on the 4th of October. Brazilian organisation Vote LGBT says more than 500 queer candidates have been confirmed. That's almost 60% more than in 2022, despite the overall number of candidates falling by nearly a third. There's more news online at gaydio.co.uk.
2: Gaydio weather with PensionBee, bringing pensions into the 21st century.
0: It's a cloudy start with a few showers here in Manchester. Then in the afternoon, I'd keep that umbrella close to hand as there will be more rain to come, but with the odd sunny break. Max temperatures of 20 degrees. For Gaydio, I'm Rachel Jardine.
3: Thanks, Rachel. It's just gone 3 minutes past nine this Wednesday morning. Happy hump day, babes. Talking about reality telly. Should we bring certain things back or just focus on making new stuff? This is after the rumours of X Factor coming back. We're going to

0: Hiya, Agnes on your Wednesday morning, 2nd of September. How you doing? Hope you well. And I hope you enjoyed the tune. Thanks for everyone getting involved this morning. We've had a lot to talk about, actually. One of the things we've been talking about is the potential return of reality TV sensation from the noughties and beyond, X Factor, producer Bella. X Factor, were you a fan of it? You'd been quite young watching that.
1: Oh my goodness, no, loved X Factor. Honestly, it was one of them shows where you'd get the full Chinese takeaway in, sit down.
0: Oh, yeah.
1: And just watch chaos unfold.
0: Yeah.
1: I cannot believe, though, it's coming back.
0: Well, potentially.
1: It may be.
0: The rumours have been abounding. But, I mean, you know, we know what media's like, isn't it? You know, when all these rumours come back, you know, it could be them just testing the waters to see what the appetite is for people wanting it back. Might not be done yet. There's all sorts of people weighing in on it, saying, we want new, fresher judges or something like that. Simon Cowell, obviously architect of the whole thing, you know, would he want to come back? Or, you know, do you think he's had his time? Do you think it needs a completely new look on it, new set of judges? What would you want?
1: Do you know what? I think we need to take it back to the OG days. Do you remember when they do the first audition in a separate room?
0: Right.
1: And it was a little room and it was literally just the judging panel.
0: Yeah.
1: And then they'd go on to the live studio audience. I think that little room brought so much. However, I will say, I think it could struggle to come back with the same tenacity as it had in the beginning.
0: Yeah.
1: Because I do think, and the show has been criticised for it.
0: Yeah, definitely.
1: A lot of the early stuff that went on, was it completely ethical to, you know, have certain people on TV?
0: Well, this is it, yeah.
1: Certain storylines portrayed? You know, I don't know, but people who have been on the show have come out and have gone, girl, I didn't like the way I was edited there or whatever it was.
0: Yeah. And especially from an LGBTQ plus perspective, you know, like we're talking years and years ago, there was a lot of people who were used as a bit of a joke and, you know, something funny for people to laugh at. You know, we're used to that, you know, people looking at us and go, oh, look how strange, look how funny. Mm-hmm. And we definitely don't want to go back to that. You'd like to think that telly bosses will have moved on from that. A lot of you getting involved this morning, Pepe, saying, in terms of reboots, I don't mind them. I'd love to see a reboot of Ab Fab, Absolutely Fabulous. Well, they did one of them already, didn't they?
1: Did they?
0: Yeah, Absolutely Fabulous. They sort of brought it back for another season, and they did the Ab Fab movie, of course.
1: Oh, God.
0: Yeah, with loads of drag queens in it, all the celebs and whatnot. I'm a massive Ab fan, and I love to go back and watch them every now and again, you know, for a bit of nostalgia. Do I think that it needs to come back again, though? Not sure. The Dame's saying, remaking them like ITV did with Big Brother would be good because it's come back but in a different way. You know, they don't do the live stream anymore because they're like, well, you know, that's sort of, you know, a bit too invasive, you know.
1: Yeah.
0: So they decided against that. Anthony saying, prefer telly bosses to concentrate on making something new, but I don't mind rebooting music again, you know, and those who are finding their feet on Instagram and TikTok and remixing stuff, you know, if we're okay with that, then why can't we, you know, redo certain things on telly? What do you reckon?
1: Definitely. I mean, I think I do love some of the new reality shows that have been coming out. I just rewatched the other day on Netflix. It's called Dream Academy, and it's the show where they put Cat's Eye together. And it was sort of an X Factor style, but they did it totally different, where they had all the girls in a training camp for months, and then they got them. And it does make it so more interesting when you have that different format. But I do think if X Factor, for example, came back, it's such an iconic name, we'd all tune in to see how it goes. So maybe it's like, for TV bosses, that's an easy win.
0: Rather than
1: going, let's reinvent the wheel.
0: Exactly. So, I think definitely sort of this consensus seems bring it back, but just without the mocking of vulnerable people or LGBTQ plus people. I can get on board with that.
2: Madonna. This is Madonna.

Can't believe this was all the way back in 2019. My goodness, time flies, doesn't it? Jax Jones and Ella Henderson, this is real. On Wednesday morning, time for some realness right now, actually. These lovely girls, Lauren, Holly, Anne and Charlotte. British girl group, Remember Monday. They are going to be on Gadio Breakfast with me this week. Why? Well, they've got a new tune out called Attention. Going to play it for you in a second. But also, going to be asking them because their last single, What the Girls' Bathroom is For, they made the decision, an announcement earlier last month, to donate all the profits from that to, well, directly to LGBTQ plus charity Mermaids. We spoke about it when they first made that announcement, but I haven't been able to chat to them, so I'm really excited to chat to them tomorrow, well, whenever it is actually this week, and I wanted to play this new tune from them as well. It's called Attention, and I'm really loving what these girls are doing. Really positive message, and especially after, you know, like some of the stuff that we've been talking about this morning, and if you're waking up to that news from Tucson, Arizona, shooting outside a gay bar. Mentioned it a bit earlier. We need real allyship. And that's what I'm getting from these girls, getting to their new tune from Remember Monday. It's Attention.

Remember Monday, girls, make sure you're looking out on the socials at Gaydio. They're going to be popping up on Gaydio Breakfast this week. Right, okay, half an hour to go until Gaydio Anthems. I've got my Beat of the Week on the way. Brand new music as well from Adela. And a throwback from Pitbull for good measure. Get your ball caps out.

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5: With the latest, I'm Rachel Jardine. 16 people have been killed and 28 more injured after a bus crash in the tourist area of South Sinai in Egypt. Authorities say the accident happened on the Dahab Nuweiba Road. The southern peninsula is popular for diving and snorkeling in the Red Sea. In the US, police are investigating a shooting at a gay bar in Arizona as a possible hate crime. Three people have died, including the suspected gunman. Two men were shot outside Venture Inn in Tucson shortly after midnight on Monday. Police say the suspect was carrying a note listing several LGBTQ plus associated businesses. Friends and family have created a memorial outside the bar to pay tribute to the victims. Local LGBTQ plus business owner Colette Baraha said, "We will not allow fear and guns to keep us behind closed doors." Analysis of NHS England data suggests a surge in the number of children going to A&E for mental health support. It's up 36% since 2019, with the biggest increase in 6 to 9-year-olds. The Royal College of Paediatrics has called it a national crisis. Child development psychologist Dr. Katie Dobney thinks tech's partly to blame.
6: Children are accessing screens for longer, far earlier. All of these things may be contributing to making it harder for children to adapt, because children develop an ability to regulate themselves in interaction with their environment.
5: The government insists it's opening new facilities and improving help available in schools. Celine Dion has been spotted singing and dancing with fans outside her Paris hotel. It's ahead of the Canadian star's return to the stage, with 16 concerts lined up in the French capital later this month. She had stepped back from touring following a diagnosis of stiff person syndrome. There's more news online at gaydio.co.uk.
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7: With PensionBee. When your pension's in a good place, you're in a good place.
5: It's a cloudy start with a few showers here in Manchester. Then in the afternoon, I'd keep that umbrella close to hand, as there will be more rain to come, but with the odd sunny break. Max temperatures of 20 degrees. For Gaydio, I'm Rachel Jardy.
8: Thanks, Rachel. It's just gone 9.33 this Wednesday morning. Happy hump day. Gaydio Anthems on in the next half an hour. I've got a spin of my beat of the week to do for you, and I'm telling you how you can do Pride.
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9: 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Not working hard. Yeah, right. Picture that with a Kodak. Or better yet, go to Times Square.

0: Dazzy and my people on your Wednesday morning. How are you going? I'm Dave. It's Gadio Breakfast. We are, well, a lot of people still recovering from Manchester Village Pride. Belly, you were really smart and took an extra day off, didn't you?
1: I did. I felt very grateful. Honestly, I woke up on the Sunday and I was like, I feel horrible, but I was like, I'm going to go out to Pride.
0: Yeah.
1: Anyway, ended up falling asleep. No, this was on the Monday, actually. Fell asleep at 8 p.m. Woke up Tuesday, 10:30 a.m. I was like, girl, I needed that.
0: Well, darling, Pride season isn't over just yet. Obviously, there's a lot of other ones to do, but how was your sea legs? Are you a water baby, Bella?
1: What do you mean?
0: Like, you know, like going on the high seas. Your sea legs.
1: I actually do love the sea.
0: Yeah, yeah.
1: Little swim for me.
0: Yeah, well, you could be doing Pride technically on the water, on a cruise ship, because we've teamed up with Ambassador Cruise Lines. They're the no-fly cruise specialists, so that means that you can start off your cruise right here in the UK without having to fly somewhere to start it. We're doing an iconic evening on board their ship Ambiance. It's their flagship vessel. To do Pride at Sea, dinner, drag and decks. That sounds fun, doesn't it, Bella?
1: Yeah, that sounds good.
0: Not like a cruise ship with a drag queen. I feel like they should go hand in hand. We've got drag sensation or menace, whichever way you look at it. Why is she black? She was having a lovely time at Manchester Village Pride. Shout out to my sister, Waishi. Mary Mack's going to be there. Ida Down. I'm even having a Q&A with Drag Race UK winner Danny Beard. Really unique overnight experience. They're going to have a 5-course gala dinner as well. You get half a bottle of wine included too. So if you want to be there and get to know some of the finest drag experts on the gorgeous Ambiance cruise ship. You got Chris Blackmore on the decks as well. It's a one-night only event on Thursday, the 1st of October. So get to gadio.co.uk/PrideAtSea and we'll see you on board. And if you want to get your tickets now, you can use Pride 5 to get 5.

Rose Grey sounding good. Cut to your arms. Get new anthems on the way in the next 5 or so minutes. I've got one more for you. Might say I was saving the best till last, and I feel like that's the case. Alex Mills, she's got some brand new music out. Super talented. It's been supported by heaps of big DJs, including the likes of Carl Cox. He's been doing the rounds. A lovely rework of a 90s classic from Incognito. Originally it was called Always There. This is called Such a Good Feeling, and I've been playing it actually over the weekend in a lot of my Manchester Village Pride sets, and it went off each time. It's called Such a Good Feeling, my beat of the week from Alex Mills. Get to know it and get to know her. Huge banger for your Wednesday.

0: That's a lot from me. Make sure you're looking out on the socials at Gadio. Got my final guest from Drag Race UK Series 8. The Queens are popping up on this show in the anticipation of tomorrow night's premiere on BBC Three and iPlayer. Also going to be hearing from the Remember Mondays at the Remember Monday girls this week. So look out on the socials at Gadio for that. Gadio Anthems on the way. What have you got in store? Some Sugar Babes, Dave Lee and Fragmas Tocker's Miracle playing next. I'll see you tomorrow.
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10: With the latest, I'm Rachel Jardine. Children as young as 6 in England are among those seeking crisis support for their mental health. NHS England data reveals more than 75,000 young people attended A&E last year with a mental health concern. It's up 36% since 2019, with the biggest increases in 6 to 9-year-olds. Dr. Sam Jones from the Royal College of Paediatrics believes there's an unmet need.
11: Within the community and at earlier stages, the emergency departments are always open. It's where families and young people come when they feel that they have nowhere else to go. And if we're seeing that over and over again, there has to be that this is a symptom of something wider occurring.
10: The Department of Health insists it's opening more than 150 new facilities. In the US, police are investigating a shooting at a gay bar in Arizona as a possible hate crime. 3 people have died, including the suspected gunman. 2 men were shot outside Venture N in Tucson shortly after midnight on Monday. Police say the suspect was carrying a note listing several LGBTQ+ associated businesses. Friends and family have created a memorial outside the bar to pay tribute to the victims. Local LGBTQ+ business owner Colette Barajas said, "We will not allow fear and guns to keep us behind closed doors." 16 people have been killed and 28 more injured after a bus crash in the tourist area of South Sinai in Egypt. The southern peninsula is popular for diving and snorkeling in the Red Sea. And Brazil is coming out to vote. The country is set for a record number of openly LGBTQ+ candidates in its general election on the 4th of October. Brazilian organisation Vote LGBT says more than 500 queer candidates have been confirmed. That's almost 60% more than in 2022, despite the overall number of candidates falling by nearly a third. There's more news online at gadio.co.uk.
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0: Hello, it is Lewis here. I'm in for Chris for a Wednesday. I don't want any moaning. It's a Wednesday. Oh, hump day. La, la, la. No, all is good. The anthems are on and it's a 4-day week. Let's have it.
1: The UK's LBC

What a song and what an outro as well, The Goodman. And that is Give It Up on KDO. Hello, it's Lewis here. I'm in for Chris for your KDO anthems on a Wednesday, basically playing all the songs that were out before I was born, because that makes sense, doesn't it? They must be desperate for a cover teacher. Well, I'm here. And do you know what is great about a KDO anthem? Some of them might have been out before I was born, but they stood the test of time because they're bangers. Let's keep them rolling with Dave Lee now. 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

0: on you, okay? New anthems on a Wednesday, so we're sorting you out with them right now.
1: And it's a no-flagging Wednesday. You're not allowed to flag. That's the rule that I've set myself as well. These anthems are going to be giving us some power to get us through a Wednesday. And we'll keep on going with Bimbo Jones. And I-

0: Firm's playing this song pretty soon. That scream is exactly how I feel playing Gaydio anthems, to be honest.
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Only one of my favourite songs that Sam Smith is on. That's their team up with Disclosure. It's Latch on Gadio. Are you going to see Sam Smith? They are on tour from tomorrow for the next couple of weeks or so across the UK. And I've just got my fingers crossed that they do that song live. Because I feel like if you're Sam Smith, you literally have hundreds of songs you could select to do live. They have got an incredible discography. Imagine trying to pick from there. Anyway, no pressure, Sam, but I'm hoping for that one, all right?

Bye. I'm not taking credit. I'm just delving into the Gaydio Anthems archive for some of the best for a Wednesday. Ginny. And that is Keep Warm on Gaydio. And talking of playing the very best of Gaydio Anthems, this is probably up there. Like, if we did a poll of favourite Gaydio Anthems, I reckon this could be in the shot of a winner. It's an iconic one. Darude.

night to the club. Tuesday night to the club. Wednesday night, what a headache, but I went to the club. Thursday night to the club. Friday night, didn't wanna go. Then my friend Michelle called me on the phone, and so I went to the club. Saturday night to the club. Sunday night.

I know people need time off, but where does Chris Blackmore want to be that's not playing Gaydio anthems? This is like the best time of the day. Loving this. We'll let him have a couple of days off, I'm being harsh. Is Lewis hanging out with you right now. I'm looking after things for Chris. That is Anthems done. Back tomorrow from 10 a.m. for a whole hour of them, and we'll get on Sienna Spyro for you.

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8: From the Sky News Centre at 11, two men, including a 19-year-old and two women, have been charged with murder after a newborn baby girl was stabbed to death in Sheffield. Police were called to an address in the Winkerbank area on Sunday. A 15-year-old girl has also been charged with perverting the course of justice. Analysis of NHS England data suggests a surge in the number of children going to A&E for mental health support. It's up 36% since 2019, with the biggest increases in 6 to 9-year-olds. The Royal College of Paediatrics has called it a national crisis. Child development psychologist Dr. Katie Daubney thinks tech's partly to blame.
9: Children are accessing screens for longer, far earlier. All of these things may be contributing to making it harder for children to adapt, because children develop an ability to regulate themselves in interaction with their environment.
8: Well, the government insists it's opening new facilities and improving help available in schools. 21 people have been killed in a bus crash in Egypt. It happened this morning in the heavily touristed South Sinai area. Ex-pop star Gary Glitter has pleaded not guilty to 8 charges of historical sex offences in the 70s and 80s. Allegations concern a girl aged between 8 and 11. Almost half of carers of those with dementia report waiting more than 6 months for a diagnosis. The Alzheimer's Society wants a national standard to ensure it happens within 18 weeks of a GP referral. Kieran Winterburns from the charity.
10: Whether it's cancer, whether it's heart disease, whether it's a dodgy knee, there are targets in place to ensure that people receive a diagnosis and then referral through to treatment in an appropriate amount of time. That doesn't exist in dementia. That target is not in place.
8: Number 10 says it's bringing forward a commission on social care reform in England. And a consumer group says it was able to create a fake listing for 10 Downing Street on booking.com. The listing site criticised what it says was a limited test by Which. That's the latest. I'm Cam Hall.
11: I just find myself yelling timber randomly throughout the day. I don't know about you.
12: Pitbull and Kesha would understand. I think you know what I'm playing. I'll just get a

Askham, that is my place on Gaydio. Well, thanks for getting me on it. It's Lewis here. I'm in for Chris Blackmore for a Wednesday, playing new music from Flo in a sec, and also press and play on some Troy Sivan, who is very busy at the moment. He's putting his final touches to his album that comes out in October. And he's told us all that he's in that final stretch of mixing and mastering. Like, he knows it is his last chance to get either something on the album or take something off of it. Because once it's out, it's out. I think that's one of the one reasons that if I ever had a good voice, I just wouldn't want to be an artist still. The pressure of that, it really is just out there. No changes. Like, we would never know what it is to feel like that. If I ever upload something on Instagram and I just think, no, I actually don't like that anymore, I can just take it off. It's not there for the dawn of time. Can't be doing that. Let's get him on.

If you've come out of the bank holiday and you're still sort of having a bit of a lazy start to the week, then I'm about to make you feel even worse. And this is me included, because I have done nothing since the bank holiday weekend productive-wise. Becky Hill has not only got an album coming out in less than a month, she's also released another song with Sonny Federa, which isn't even going to feature on the album by the looks of things. She doesn't stop. Let her rest. Let's get it on. This is brand new music, Sonny Federa and Becky Hill. It's-

0: Invincible on KDO. It is Lewis with you right now. On the way then, I'm going to get on some fresh stuff from Madonna and also one of Rihanna's biggest songs. KDO!
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8: In the US, police are investigating a shooting at a gay bar in Arizona as a possible hate crime. Three people have died, including the suspected gunman. Two men were shot outside Venture N in Tucson shortly after midnight on Monday. Police say the suspect was carrying a note listing several LGBTQ plus associated businesses. Local LGBTQ plus business owner Colette Barajas said, "We will not allow fear and guns to keep us behind closed doors." According to GLAAD, nearly 50 people have been killed and a further 350 injured in anti-LGBTQ plus hate crimes across the US since June 2022. It's back to school this week in England, and for many trans and non-binary students, they're facing unclear policies around their gender identity. Updated guidance in keeping children safe in education, as well as relationships and sex education guidelines, came into force yesterday. Education groups have warned the vague guidance could create a postcode lottery for trans inclusion, with different schools taking different approaches. And Brazil is coming out to vote. The country is set for a record number of openly LGBTQ plus candidates in its general election on the 4th of October. Brazilian organisation Vote LGBT says more than 500 queer candidates have been confirmed. That's almost 60% more than in 2022, despite the overall number of candidates falling by nearly a third. You can find more LGBTQ plus stories at gaydio.co.uk. Okay.

American Girls on KDO. And I imagine he's performing to a lot of American girls at the moment. He's in New York, isn't he? Doing like a full-on residency, performing at the iconic Madison Square Gardens, which obviously recently hosted Taylor Swift's wedding as well. So it's been a busy venue. Harry actually made a bit of a joke about this on one of his shows, because he used to go out with Taylor Swift, didn't he? And he was like, we're here, we're at Madison Square Gardens, everyone, home of the world champion New York Knicks. And then he went on to go, and they also do weddings as well. I mean, hello, who would have thought? He's not just doing concerts, he's doing a stand

Ray, where is my husband on KDO? So what do you think was the biggest song of Pride season? Because I feel like there's normally like a song that soundtracks it all. I guess the Madonna album was out this year. I just feel like there wasn't like a big one. A real soundtrack of Pride season 2026. Like, remember when Padam came out from Kylie a couple of years ago? That's all you heard at Pride that year. Maybe it's a good thing we've got a bit of diversity. I gotta say, one song I did hear quite a bit, I wouldn't say it was like the Pride song of this year, but especially at Manchester Village Pride, in a lot of the sort of dancier venues, they were playing that song from Hugh Gale, and it sounded so good, especially when we were getting glimpses of the sun. Not in the rain, but it sounded really good. Hugh Gale, Ultranate, this is Moving to the Sun on KDO.

0: Good luck, babe, on Gadio. It's Lewis here, looking after things for Chris on a Wednesday. And I've got some pop goodness on the way from Jesse Ware. Gadio!
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8: From the Sky News Centre at midday, two men, including a 19-year-old and two women, have been charged with murder after a baby girl was stabbed to death in Sheffield. They're due in court today, Barry Weir reports.
9: The four defendants plus a 15-year-old girl are also accused of perverting the course of justice by trying to cover up the newborn's death. The baby girl was found by police in the Winklebank area of the city on Sunday morning after a search of a home. Two other women arrested on suspicion of murder remain on bail.
8: Andy Burnham's about to face MPs in his first go at Prime Minister's questions. The economy and devolution to English regions took centre stage during a three-hour stint in the Commons yesterday. Welsh First Minister Rhina Pjorworth says his government in Cardiff needs its own arrangements to empower people.
10: I think it's very important that the Prime Minister understands the difference between a nation and a region of England. We need a strong Senedd, a strong Welsh government in order to make that happen. And that is a point that I made very, very directly to the Prime Minister. And he gets it, I think.
8: Meanwhile, the interest rate investors demand for short and long-term government borrowings ticked up again after yesterday's 28-year high. The Mayor of London, Lord Sadiq Khan, says he's been scammed after he was found guilty of failing to tax a car he denies owning. The DVLA's reviewing the case. There's been an increase in children, most notably 6 to 9-year-olds, going to A&E for crisis support for their mental health. The Royal College of Paediatrics and Child Health has analysed NHS data in England. Poundland could have a new owner before Christmas. It's thought its current parent company's looking to agree a deal before the busy trading period. And Matthew Perry's life is to be explored in a new three-part Netflix documentary. The actor, best known for playing Chandler Bing in Friends, died from the effects of ketamine in 2023. Titled The One with Matthew Perry, the series will feature previously unseen family archive footage. That's the latest. I'm Cam Hall.
0: Good afternoon, it is Lewis with you right now. That's right, I did just say the afternoon. The morning's out the way. Look at us go. Got a big Gadio anthem from the Studio B on the way.

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Jonas Blue and Edge of Desire on Gadio. Izzo is with you right now on the 2nd of September. How was it the 2nd of September? Sorry, I'm just getting my head around the fact that September equals Pride season basically being over. And it made me very sad cutting off, actually, my wristband for Manchester Village Pride, because I kind of, in my head, was like, well, that's it. We're basically done. It makes me sad. I love Pride. I mean, if you are kind of already missing the Pride celebrations and you know you're going to have, like, Pride withdrawal symptoms, this one is for you. We are doing a Pride celebration on a cruise ship. We've teamed up with Ambassador Cruise Line, the no-fly cruise specialist, to bring you an iconic evening on board Ambassador Ambience, their flagship vessel in the fleet, to bring you Pride at Sea, dinner, drag and decks, with the performances from Drag Menace, Why She Black, as well as Mary Mack and Ida Down as well. A Q&A with Celebrity Big Brother icon and Drag Race UK winner Danny Beard. The unique overnight experience is coming with a 5-course gala dinner, so you can enjoy some food and enjoy also a half a bottle of wine, which is included as well. There's a gorgeous dinner, stunning entertainment, inspiring Gadio networking sessions, and a chance to get to know the UK's finest drag export before a big knees up with our very own Chris Blackmore on the deck. So don't miss the chance to take part in this one night only event. We're doing it once, baby, on Thursday the 1st of October at the Port of Tilbury, London, just a short hop from central London. To be there, head on over to gadio.co.uk/pride at sea, and we will see you there on board. Oh, and don't forget, use code PRIDE5 to get 5% off your booking for that. And while you do that, I'll get on Sonny Federa, D&D, and Poppy Bascom teaming up for Think About Us on Gadio.

cheesy, but I actually can't get enough of it. Delta Goodrum and Hologram on KDO. Lewis with you right now. And I've got big news if you are a fan of Dua Lipa, a.k.a. everyone and anyone. Like, who isn't a fan of Dua? Big rumours circulating at the moment that she could be doing Coachella. Yeah, rumours that both her and Tame Impala, who helped put together her Radical Optimism album, are going to be headlining the festival next year. And when you hear someone's going to be doing a big festival, your first thought is like, oh, I can't wait for this. Are they going to get creative? What are they going to do that's a bit different and create headlines when they do this big festival? Is it going to be the staging, or are they going to perform a song they haven't performed in years? I'm going to say right now, I don't want any of that. Please don't get creative, Dua Lipa. I just want a round two of her Glastonbury set. It was unreal. I'm just going to sit tight and wait for an official announcement, but I'm hoping so bad she's doing Coachella. Let's get her on.

0: Robin and Zara, that is Talk To Me on KDO. Right, I know it's a Wednesday, but it doesn't mean we can't get out the Friday tunes, right? I'm going to do it. We've got David Zowie House every weekend on the way, and we'll do Calvin as well.
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Sam Smith and O Mother on KDO. Right, Beat of the Week time. And we're jumping on this tune nice and early because I think it could be big. Alex Warren has got a new tune called Emerald Eyes. And anything that Alex Warren is on, it goes big. That big tune that he did, Ordinary, last year was top of the global charts for 10 whole weeks. So he knows what he's doing with writing a song. And this is proof of it with his brand new tune, Emerald

Cat's Eye, Animal and Gadio. Right, Craig Law is looking after things for Helen Scott in the next 10 minutes or so. Before that, I would love to squeeze this in. It is fresh music from Carly Rae Jepsen. It might actually be the first time you hear this, so let us know what you think of it. You can give it a thumbs up on the Gadio app. It is called Don't Leave Me on the Dance Floor. And as you can imagine, with the Carly Rae Jepsen tune, it

0: Wednesday, I am looking after things once again for Chris Blackmore. Tomorrow from 10 a.m. Kicking off with the Gaydio Anthems. Craig Law's up next. He's playing Ariana Grande from 1.
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Disney's High School Musical bursts onto the Lowry stage from the 22nd of August, starring Jason Donovan. 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

0: From the Sky News Centre at 1, four people, including a 19-year-old man, have been charged with the murder of a newborn baby girl in Sheffield. Police found her body in the Winkerbank area of the city on Sunday morning. A 15-year-old girl is also accused of perverting the course of justice. The Prime Minister insists he's taking the action necessary to get to the country's debt costs down. At his first PMQs, Andy Burnham's been questioned by the Conservative leader about savings he intends to bring in. Yesterday, the rate investors' demand to lend to the government hit a 28-year high. Tory leader Kemi Badenoch says people are nervous because the government talks about spending but not cuts.
1: The markets are clearly worried that we now have a spendthrift Prime Minister who wants to say yes to everyone but cannot tell us where the money is coming from. He needs to pay for all his new promises.
0: A convicted killer has admitted murdering his friend in South London on New Year's Eve. 48-year-old Daniel Levy had previously stabbed and set his grandmother on fire in 2000. The European Commission chief says an attempted drone attack in eastern Germany will not be tolerated.
2: We are in a new era of European security. European investment in defence strengthens NATO and re-energises our industrial base. We will continue and we will deter anyone who attacks our freedom and our security.
0: Ursula von der Leyen claims it marks a new escalation against the continent from Russia. She says last month's attack, which grounded flights at Leipzig airport, used military-grade material and could have caused deaths if successful. Child mental health experts are warning more youngsters are reaching crisis point. Some six-year-olds have been waiting to be seen in A&D departments in England. And France's president will join the King, Queen and Prime Minister in walking the length of the Bayeux Tapestry this afternoon. It's on display in the British Museum for the next year. That's the latest. I'm Cam Hall.
3: Afternoon, how's it going? Hell's feeling a bit poorly this afternoon, so you got me, Craig Law, stepping in with the tunes.

Sensation. And then you go and stick Kylie on Love Sensation. Doesn't get better than that. At 10 past one this afternoon with me, Craig Law. Oh, it's been a while since I've been on daytimes. That's why I'm saying things like more better and everything. But yes, you've got me in the hot seat today because Helen is feeling a little under the weather today. So I, as the Gage Super Sub, am filling in just for today. But you know what? Whatever you're doing on this murky Wednesday here in Gideon Wales, it's murky. I think it's murky everywhere, especially after the weekend we've all had, the bank holiday weekend. I tell you what, I saw some videos from Creamfields, and that looked muddy, being the politest way you can put it. I was in Manchester for Manchester Village Pride, which was fabulous, by the way. Thank you so much to everyone who came to see my set at the Gideon Dance Arena. And thank you everyone in Manchester generally, because you know what, man, nobody does Pride like Manchester. I said this on my socials. It was such an absolutely fabulous weekend, a very different kind of Pride for Manchester this year with all the change from last year. But I absolutely had the best time. The weather didn't even spoil it either. We didn't care. We just dived into the nearest bar, had a little scrum in the bar.

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afternoon. Let's check out Helen's beat of the week this week. So no surprise, Helen has chosen a great track for Beat of the Week this week, okay? Having spent lots of time with Helen abroad and I've got to know her music taste, I just knew this was going to be a good one. And Helen did not disappoint. This is from Muna, who I love, I adore. Crying on the Bathroom Floor is one of those tracks on them that I come back to. So this is such a great Beat of the Week. And they're currently about to embark on a tour across North America in a couple of weeks and coming to the UK and Ireland in November. They'll be stopping off in Dublin, Glasgow, Manchester, Bristol and London. But the beat of the week this week, Helen's beat of the week, I'm just here to play it, is Muna. This is called I Know a Place.

Don't be a drag, just be a queen. 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Whether life's disabilities left you outcast, bullied, or teased, rejoice and love yourself today, cause baby, you were born this way.

0: I heard this so many times over the weekend at Manchester Pride. Of course, Donna Marie has performed it a couple of times as well. Which is pretty much like going to see Gaga herself, let's be fair. Love the Donna Marie. But this way again, yo. 1:30. 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

0: Right, on the way, music from Peggy Goo and a classic from Avicii after today's LGBTQ news headlines with Rachel Jardine.
1: In the US, police are investigating a shooting at a gay bar in Arizona as a possible hate crime. Three people have died, including the suspected gunman. Two men were shot outside Venture N in Tucson shortly after midnight on Monday. Police say the suspect was carrying a note listing several LGBTQ plus associated businesses. Local LGBTQ plus business owner Colette Barajas said, "We will not allow fear and guns to keep us behind closed doors." According to GLAAD, nearly 50 people have been killed and a further 350 injured in anti-LGBTQ plus hate crimes across the US since June 2022. It's back to school this week in England, and for many trans and non-binary students, they're facing unclear policies around their gender identity. Updated guidance in keeping children safe in education, as well as relationships and sex education guidelines, came into force yesterday. Education groups have warned the vague guidance could create a postcode lottery for trans inclusion, with different schools taking different approaches. And Brazil is coming out to vote. The country is set for a record number of openly LGBTQ plus candidates in its general election on the 4th of October. Brazilian organisation Vote LGBT says more than 500 queer candidates have been confirmed. That's almost 60% more than in 2022, despite the overall number of candidates falling by nearly a third. You can find more LGBTQ plus stories at gaydio.co.uk.

An era star, it is Woman Again. You're coming on to quarter to two this afternoon with me, Craig Lord, sitting in for Helen on the show, because bless her, she's under the weather. Bless her. I think that's going to come to me, by the way. I always get the lurgy after the bank holiday weekend. You know, usually Manchester Pride. I usually, honestly, give it a couple of days now. I'll bet on Saturday when I'm doing my Saturday night show in the mix, I'll have sort of a sexy flu voice like Phoebe from Friends. That's what's going to happen. But I always get the lurgy. So that's why you've got me, Ava Helen, on the show just for today only. Speaking of the bank holiday weekend, by the way, because that's the weekend where most things happen, you know, festivals, prides, you know, there's Manchester Village Pride, there was Southampton Pride, Reading and Leeds Festival, there was Creamfields, and there's always been this debate about the lineups. There's been a lot of debate about, oh, the lineups aren't as good today as they were, you know, back in my day, back in the day, and I don't think that's really true. I think it's just because, you know, music changes, music evolves, and you know, there's a fresh new audience that wants something different from festivals. So I see all these people who are closer to pension age than anything complaining about the lineups. And then they're kind of thinking, well, it's not really for you. You know, those lineups aren't really meant for you. They're meant for people, you know, who are in uni, coming out of uni, or people who just like me, love music in all forms. I honestly don't care sometimes what the lineup is. I just go for the vibes. I love a festival vibe. What I will say is, though, no more tents. My camping days are over.

I tell you what, my heart breaks for Miley so, so much. She's just Miley, by the way, now. Just Miley. Her instead is literally just Miley. Don't want to think how much that cost. But yeah, my heart breaks for Miley losing her godmother, Dolly Parton, last week. But she does have to focus. She's got to get it together because she's got a brand new album coming out on September the 18th called Bass Persuades, which is a really fantastic name, isn't it? I really love that for an album. I even love that for a t-shirt, you know, because I'm always looking for kind of quirky t-shirts to wear when I'm DJing. So can I look for one? When she drops the merch, I just want a big pink t-shirt that says Bass Persuades. Got DJ t-shirt written all over, isn't it? Yes. A brand new Miley out in just a couple of weeks. Let's do some Lily Allen.

0: Joel dropped a brand new track on Friday, which is fab, by the way. I'll try and get that on before I finish at 4 o'clock today. But don't go anywhere. More bobs on the way. And the news headlines next.
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11: From the Sky News Centre at 2, Tiger Woods has been banned from driving for 5 years following a car crash in Florida in March. He's pleaded no contest to reckless and careless driving after initially denying driving under the influence. Two men and two women have been remanded in custody after appearing in court charged with murdering a newborn baby in Sheffield. Post-mortem tests show the girl, who was found in the Winkerbank area on Sunday, died from stab wounds. The Tory leader says markets are charging the UK more to borrow because they see a Prime Minister who can't control spending. The issue of how tightly Andy Burnham is going to hold the purse strings was central during his first PMQs in the Commons. He gave his optimistic outlook for the way forward, though.
12: Positivity, Mr. Speaker, a sense of possibility, growth in every postcode. Let this country believe in itself again. Let people have some hope. And that is what this government will do.
11: More than 1 in 10 children aged 13 to 15 say they've received sexual messages online in the past year. 25% of girls who received such messages said they came from an adult. London Mayor Sadiq Khan claims he's the victim of a scam after he was convicted of failing to tax a car. He says he doesn't own the Nissan Micra involved, and the DVLA's launched an investigation. Arthur Ferry is out of the US Open. The Wimbledon semi-finalist was beaten in straight sets by Lorenzo Musetti in New York. The British tennis number one says it was a disappointing performance.
13: I was a bit short today, didn't serve so well. I think that was the main difference. He served really well, and I was struggling in that regard. Yeah, just didn't manage to kind of get the engine fully going, and it is what it is, and ready to move forward.
11: Elsewhere, top men's seed Alexander Zverev got past Lorenzo Sonego in 5 sets. That's the latest. I'm Kat Suave.
1: Right, we are back. Just gone to. I'm

from his album She's the Best. The track's also called that as well. It's coming out on October the 9th. So I tell you what, we've got a great few weeks of new music coming up, haven't we? Some fantastic new albums on the way, including new Troye Sivan. I cannot wait. Fourth album as well. It's going to be good because he's working with Jack Antonoff, and plus the 1975 are going to be working on the album as well. So you just know it's going to be a great album. As you can tell, I'm a little bit of a Troye Sivan stan. Anyway, enough about me. How about you? I am Craig. Would love to know what up to on this Wednesday afternoon. My WhatsApp is 0330 04 8400 0330 04 8400. You can also get in touch via the usual social things as well. And I tell you what, a lot of my friends are still disco damaged from the weekend as well, because it was just one of those weekends. I can't believe we all made these plans, didn't we? We all made these plans to be somewhere, and the summer couldn't give us one last dry weekend. You know, we've been heat waving for a good 3 or 4 months, but no, the one weekend where we wanted to be outside wearing as little clothing as humanly possible, in most cases, and it decided to open the heavens up for us.

until the brand new season of Drag Race UK starts. Season 8. I can't believe we're at Season 8 already. Madness. Season 8 of RuPaul's Drag Race UK officially kicks off tomorrow night on BBC 3 and the iPlayer, with queens, 12 queens from all across the UK competing for the crown. And of course, Mama Ru, Michelle Visage. You know, ever since I've had this bridge put in, sounds like I got a lisp, doesn't it? Mamoru, Michelle Visage, there we go, with Alan Carr and Graham Norton back to host. Plus some incredible guests as well, with Rick Astley, Leighton Williams, Erin O'Connor, and so many more confirmed to be guest starring on the show this year. And I just love how wide the cross-section of queens this year as well. You've got Mocha, you got Paris Baby, Tequila Thirst, KY Kelly, who is, for me, the dark horse, because I love KY Kelly. I have grown up so much watching KY Kelly on the stage. So I'm so glad that the entire UK is going to get to see KY. And one of my favorite named queens of all time, the Delta Quadrant. As a Trekkie, as a proud Trekkie, that is one of the best drag names of them all. The Delta Quadrant, amazing. You'll only get that if you watch Star Trek, I will say that. But they're all competing tomorrow night, Season 8, the Drag Race UK, starting tomorrow on BBC iPlayer and BBC 3 tomorrow.

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Disco Lines and Tinashe. Shay. I love when this came out. Everyone wanted it. But it's one of those tracks. And I'm gonna go out on a limb here. And I'm probably gonna get crucified for this, but it's one of those tracks that just doesn't sound as good in the club as it does on the radio. There are tracks like that, and I think that's one of them. And you may accuse me of being a big old music nerd, and I am, and it's true. A lot of the things people say about me is true. But I think it did. I just do. You play that in the club, and it's just kind of, it doesn't hit as hard as it does on the radio. But I tell you what does hit hard is brand new music from the Shapeshifters. Now, I played this in the mix on my show Saturday night, but this is such a return to form. So much so that if I was picking the Beat of the Week this week, you know, if I had a week on daytimes, they say, Craig, you're pitting the Beat of the Week, this would have been my Beat of the Week. New from Shapeshifters at 79.5. It's called On the Way Up.

Afternoon with me, Craig Lord, just looking after the mothership whilst Hel is Helen. So I keep calling her Helen because that's what I call her in real life. Whilst Helen, her actual name, recovers from a bit of a bug. She's off today. She got me until 4 o'clock this afternoon. Now, if like me, you were absolutely devastated when Dolly Parton passed away, because who wasn't? Let's be fair. That's one of the great things about Dolly Parton. There wasn't anyone in the world who could have actually hated her. Even the orange president thing in America said nice things, which is a miracle. But you know what? I was absolutely devastated about her death, like everyone. But it's great to hear that there's going to be festivals celebrating the life and times of Dolly Parton, and the name is amazing, Dolly Fest. So it's going to be doing a weekend in Nashville in January 2027. Plus, it has been confirmed that there will be a Dolly Fest in London. They haven't confirmed a date or time or anything like that, but they have confirmed that Nashville and London will take the place of just being a big old celebration, a memorial, a party, just everyone coming together to celebrate Miss Dolly Parton. So I tell you what, that is something I would give all of my body parts for, to go and be a part of. Dolly Fest in London. Get me to Nashville. If there's a cheap flight, hell yeah, I'd go to Nashville for Dolly. Who wouldn't?

0: o'clock. We'll be back with more amazing tunes for your Wednesday afternoon after the news headlines next. KTO.
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10: From the Sky News Centre at 3. Former world number one golfer Tiger Woods has been banned from driving but avoided a jail term following a crash in Florida in March. After initially denying driving under the influence, he agreed to plead no contest to lesser charges. Four people have appeared in court and been remanded in custody, charged with the murder of a baby in Sheffield. The girl, known only as Baby S, was found stabbed to death at the weekend. The Prime Minister insists previous Conservative governments are to blame for recent market turmoil. Andy Burnham's faced questions over his spending plans at his first PMQs. The Tory leader suggested investors are nervous because he's made promises without explaining how he'll pay for them. Lib Dem leader Sir Ed Davey offered his own solution.
11: Join the single market, get a new deal with Europe, and cut costs for families, businesses and governments. It's the bold step our country desperately needs.
10: Children as young as 6 have gone to A&E departments in England seeking help with their mental health. Analysis of NHS data shows a third more under-18s are attending compared to 2019. Child development psychologist Dr. Katie Daubney thinks tech is to blame.
12: Children are accessing screens for longer, far earlier. All of these things may be contributing to making it harder for children to adapt, because children develop an ability to regulate themselves in interaction with their environment.
10: The government insists it's opening new facilities. The Mayor of London, Lord Sadiq Khan, says he's been scammed after he was found guilty of failing to tax a car he denies owning. The DVLA is reviewing the case. And Booking.com's been accused of systemic security failures after listing stays at 10 Downing Street, which says it was able to advertise the famous address as a one-bedroom apartment. That's the latest. I'm Kat Suave.
0: Right, just gone 3. I am Craig. Have I got amazing music on the way? We'll do some classic Christina after M&EK's new one. Oh no.

past three. How's it going? I am Craig with you till 4 o'clock this afternoon. Just while Helen, I keep doing it. Just while Helen's a bit under the weather today. It just rolls off the tongue, you know. I'd love to know what you're up to, what you're doing, how you are joining us today. 0330-048-400 is the WhatsApp. 0330-048-400. I gotta be honest, my friends. I'm feeling kind of blue today. A little bit blue because I should be packing. And getting the luggage stressed because I was supposed to be going to Benidorm for Pride weekend. It's Benidorm Pride this week. I've never been to Benidorm. It's been on my list of places that I wanted to check out because you hear all the things that people say about Benidorm, you know. A lot of it's gained from the TV show. It's got a bit of notoriety, but I wanted to go and check it out myself, especially due to Pride, my friends. But I've had to cancel my trip to Benidorm because one of my family members is a bit... seriously under the weather, so I can't really go anywhere at the moment. So I'm going to cancel my little trip to Benidorm. So I'm going to get the FOMO this week when all my friends start landing in Benidorm tomorrow and they're all going to start, you know, it all starts at the airport, doesn't it? I don't know about you, but I think the holiday starts at the airport and they'll be there, they'll be in the lounge and they'll be having the breakfast and they'll be having, you know, a tricky, responsible, very responsible drinky poo in the lounge. The FOMO is going to kick in tomorrow. So, yes. But it's fine, it's completely fine. I'll just, you know, entertain myself this weekend. Whatever that means.

take it to the sauna. And let me tell you, if you haven't heard the Camel Fat remix of this, which I've played a couple of times now on my Saturday night show, which you can listen to again on the Gaydon replay, by the way, it is well worth checking out, because Camel Fat are just, you know, they add their Camel Fat twist to it. They add that kind of progressive, dirty house kind of feel to it, but they keep the main bits of the track, and it's just chef's kiss. It's just absolutely fantastic. It really is. So check that out on the Gaydon replay if you want to hear that Jessie Ware remix.

0: Love Affair. It's called My Journey. Such a great tune, isn't it? Dave Coopy? I don't know what's the matter with me today. Dave Cooper got me into that. From Gator Breakfast, up again. He's back tomorrow when you wake up. From 7 a.m.
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0: Right, 25 to 4 this afternoon, we got Zara Larsson and the new Delta Goodrum after today's LGBTQ news headlines with Rachel Jardine.
7: In the US, police are investigating a shooting at a gay bar in Arizona as a possible hate crime. Three people have died, including the suspected gunman. Two men were shot outside Venture N in Tucson shortly after midnight on Monday. Police say the suspect was carrying a note listing several LGBTQ plus associated businesses. Local LGBTQ plus business owner Colette Barajas said, "We will not allow fear and guns to keep us behind closed doors." According to GLAAD, nearly 50 people have been killed and a further 350 injured in anti-LGBTQ plus hate crimes across the US since June 2022. It's back to school this week in England, and for many trans and non-binary students, they're facing unclear policies around their gender identity. Updated guidance in keeping children safe in education, as well as relationships and sex education guidelines, came into force yesterday. Education groups have warned the vague guidance could create a postcode lottery for trans inclusion, with different schools taking different approaches. And Brazil is coming out to vote. The country is set for a record number of openly LGBTQ plus candidates in its general election on the 4th of October. Brazilian organisation Vote LGBT says more than 500 queer candidates have been confirmed. That's almost 60% more than in 2022, despite the overall number of candidates falling by nearly a third. You can find more LGBTQ plus stories at gadio.co.uk.

so back. Of course, we'll be seeing lots of it on telly when she does Strictly this autumn. Well, I guess it is autumn now, it's September, isn't it? So, yeah, she'll be doing Strictly. She's got a brand new album called Pure, which is coming out in November, and she's going on tour across the UK the early part of next year, kicking off in February in Glasgow, which also takes her to Brighton, to Manchester, to Bath, London, and Belfast as well. So I think it is safe to say that Delta Goodrem is back, and I am so happy about that.

0: Great way to finish off the show. Nice little shimmy. Sam Smith and Omar the Angelio. That is your lot from me. Hopefully Helen will be fighting fit tomorrow. I'm back on your radio in her slot tomorrow from 1. But stand by after the latest news headlines. You got chaos with Brett Harris coming next. Thank you all so much. See you soon.
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0: Sky News Centre at 4. Tiger Woods has been fined and banned from driving after a car crash near his Florida home in March. The 15-time major golf winner had denied driving under the influence but entered a plea deal on lesser charges. State Attorney Thomas Bacadals issued this warning.
1: Of all the people in the world who should not get behind the wheel of the car, it's the gentleman who is one of the most recognizable faces on the planet. Somebody will see him, whether it's in Georgia or Nevada or New York or where have you.
0: Four people have appeared in court charged with the murder of a newborn girl in Sheffield. The infant, known only as Baby S, was found with 33 stab wounds on Sunday. Andy Burnham's refused to rule out future tax rises during his first Prime Minister's questions in the Commons. The PM blamed the Conservatives for the state of the economy and the rising cost of borrowing. The European Commission chief says an attempted drone attack in eastern Germany will not be tolerated.
2: We are in a new era of European security. European investment in defence strengthens NATO and re-energises our industrial base. We will continue and we will deter anyone who attacks our freedom and our security.
0: Ursula von der Leyen claims it marks a new escalation against the continent from Russia. She says last month's attack, which grounded flights at Leipzig airport, could have caused deaths if successful. Former footballer Joey Barton's appeared in court and was told he won't face trial over an alleged assault until next year. He denies causing grievous bodily harm with intent outside a golf club in Huyton in Merseyside in March. And Emmanuel Macron will join the King, Queen and Prime Minister to view the Bayeux Tapestry at the British Museum later. The 70-metre-long record of the Norman Conquest is back in Britain for the first time in almost 1,000 years. That's the latest. I'm Kat Suave.
3: Good evening. You're over the hump and finally on the way to the weekend. It's just gone 4. It's Brett Harris with you. Let me sort the tunes out.

Jasper and Clooney and Sybil. That is Free Your Mind on Gaydio on your Wednesday evening. Hello! Jasper and Clooney and Sybil. That is Free Your Mind on Gaydio on your Wednesday evening. Hello! Sprat Harris with you. Cheers to getting us on. Just gone 4:10.

0: Stories for her tour have been spotted parked up outside Albert Hall. A few people have taken pictures and videos and stuff and put it on TikTok and Twitter this afternoon. So people are... Well, the rumours are rife that she's going to be announcing something or she's going to be performing. So we need to jump on it. Producer Josh, you are going to Albert Hall.
1: Okay.
0: Brilliant. No questions asked. Yep. You're doing it. All right. Brilliant. We'll see how you get on there and see if you can get some tea for us. First, though, let's get into this from Joel Corry. This is Whisper on Gaydio.

0: Ariana Grande, Petal. She performed at London's O2 Arena last night, last day of her tour. It was very emotional. Speaking of tours, rumours that a big announcement is coming for a huge female artist, coupled with rumours that Charlie XCX is about to perform a surprise gig in Manchester tonight. Someone's seen her tour lorries outside Albert Hall. So I sent producer Josh out with Lewis Wyatt off the Gaydio Weekend to investigate. Lewis, are you there? What's going on? Come in, please.
1: Hello, Brett. Yes, I am now on my way to Albert Hall. Is it Albert Hall or Albert's Hall, producer
2: Albert
1: Josh?
2: Hall.
1: Albert Hall, okay. This is good that I know nothing about what's happening. All I do know is, yes, we've seen that tweet that someone put out with a video of Charlie XCX's like tour lorry van outside this venue in Manchester. And we're thinking, could that mean she's performing some kind of surprise show tonight? Mm. One thing I should check, actually, I'll check this before I speak to you next, is what gigs are at the Albert Hall tonight or maybe tomorrow, and just see what's happening. Because maybe there's going to be some surprise announcement, but there's no point us being like, oh yeah, she's going to perform there tonight, when, I don't know, they do Bongo's Bingo in there, for example. So like, if that's on tonight, I don't think we're getting Charlie XCX calling out the numbers at Bongo's Bingo.
0: I'd love to say that.
1: You never know. Charlie XCX has done crazier. Anyway, talking of doing crazy things, I'm now on my way to Albert Hall. And I will update you on what the hell's going on when I get there. Hopefully, we can find some kind of news or a lorry or something exciting.
0: Thank you very much, Lewis Wyatt. Keep in touch. Right, let's get back into the tunes. Here's Charlie XCX. Speak of the Devil, she's here. This is Boys on Gaydio.

0: Lacey Abrams. That's so true on Gadio. It's Brett with you. Lovely to hear from Lewis Wyatt there. He's just popped out with producer Josh. They are currently at Albert Hall. I'm going to check in with them after 4:30 to find out if there's any more goss on Charlie XCX performing at Albert Hall tonight. Right, stay there. Nathan Daughton and Ella Henderson on the way. Gadio.
1: Your afternoon check-in. 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

0: KDO, it's Brett with you on a Wednesday evening. Lewis Wyatt and producer Josh are currently on their way to Albert Hall, where there's rumours that a Charlie XCX gig might be taking place tonight, a surprise one. No one knows what's going on. We know that her trucks have been parked outside there today. Lewis, come in, please.
1: So, we are walking down the street now to Albert Hall. And actually, I did say to you, we'll find out who's performing here tonight and over the next couple of nights. No one's on tonight, so, you know, it could be a last-minute gig of some kind. But Sam Smith, I kind of forgot, I'm seeing Sam Smith tomorrow, and it's here at Albert Hall. There's this big truck, this is it, that's here. It doesn't look very glamorous, it hasn't got any branding on it. I think the branding that people had spotted was inside the truck, because the truck was open at the time when everyone was filming. And one thing I will say is, it's not just one truck, it's two trucks, ladies and gentlemen. I've never been so excited about seeing two boring black trucks. But there we go. That's the nature of my job here at KDO. I'm just going to go around to the back of the second truck. Oh, no, it is open. It is open. Let's see if there's anyone inside. Well, come around here. Is there anything going on? That's all I have. And the security man is smiling at me. So that's quite mischievous, but he probably won't speak to me. Should we just go and chat to him just in case? You've got a very mischievous smile. Are you not allowed to say a thing? Oh, any clues? What might these trucks be about?
2: No.
1: Is this a usual thing to see these trucks here?
2: Yes.
1: Oh, is it? Is it now?
2: Yes.
1: I love that smile, very mischievous. Okay, thanks for chatting to me. That's all I have to give you for now.
0: Thanks,
1: a very
0: Lewis.
1: Mischievous smile from security guard and two black trucks, but we'll see what happens.
0: We will indeed. Right, let's get back to the tunes. Here is the Saturdays, If This Is Love.

0: Lady Gaga on your Wednesday evening. It's Brett Harris with you. Sorry, producer Josh, for sending you out on a mission there.
1: That's okay.
0: Out running. You just had to run back from Albert Hall.
1: Bit out of breath.
0: Do you think something's going to happen then tonight?
2: I don't know. After what that security guard said, I'm a bit like...
0: Very cryptic. Right, we need to get onto the group chats when we start telling people. No, we don't. That's completely irresponsible. There's been no announcement yet at time of broadcast. I might have missed it. All this excitement is sending you everywhere. They might have put out an announcement and I have no idea. So we will find out soon if Charlie XCX's secret gig is taking place. Listen, have you seen today? McDonald's Monopoly has been canned.
2: Oh my gosh.
0: Fuming. I love McDonald's Monopoly. It's the last great bastion of great British entertainment, I think.
2: You can tell we're going downhill as a country.
0: You can't
2: get rid of McDonald's Monopoly.
0: I know, I thought we were healing. I thought we were having Cheryl Cole back on telly, some X Factor as well. I thought nature was healing. And McDonald's Monopoly is gone.
2: Nice. Awful.
0: End the madness. They've gone woke. That's what's happened here. Madonna. This is Madonna.

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7: From the Sky News Centre at 5, Tiger Woods has been handed a 5-year driving ban and a $1,500 fine after a car crash in March. The former golf number one was arrested after his car rolled over in a collision with a pickup truck in Florida. He denied driving under the influence but agreed to lesser charges. This was the moment he was detained.
8: I was looking down at my phone while I changed the radio station, and I hit.
9: So at this time, I do believe your normal faculties are impaired, okay? And you're under the unknown substance, okay? So at this time, you're under arrest for DUI, yes, sir.
7: Two men and two women have appeared in court charged with murder after a baby girl was found stabbed to death at a house in Sheffield. They've been remanded in custody until tomorrow following the incident in Winkerbank on Sunday. The King, Queen, Prime Minister and the French President are all heading out for a night at the British Museum to see the Bayeux Tapestry. The 70-metre long record of the Norman Conquest is back in Britain for the first time in almost 1,000 years. Andy Burnham told MPs it was cooperation with France that made the loan possible.
10: The loaning of the tapestry is a great example of French-British cooperation, the same cooperation that has helped us reduce summer small boat crossings to a 7-year loan.
7: Former footballer Joey Barton's been told he won't face trial over an alleged assault until next year. He denies causing grievous bodily harm with intent outside a golf club in Highton in Merseyside in March. London Mayor Sadiq Khan claims he's the victim of a scam after he was convicted of failing to tax a car. He says he doesn't own the Nissan Micra involved, and the DVLA's launched an investigation. And Uber's cutting around 3,300 jobs, around 10% of its workforce. The company's planning to invest more than $10 billion in robo-taxis. That's the latest. I'm Kat Suave.
11: Well, hello there. It's just gone 5 on your Wednesday evening. Brett Harris sorting the tunes out over the next couple of hours. Talisa, Rose Grey, Sonny Federa, they're all on the way, waiting in the wings. But first, let's get this on from Kylie Minogue, taken from a Netflix documentary. It's called Light Up.

0: am absolutely delighted by the news that I am just reading here. There is going to be a Gemma Collins documentary. It is suitably titled Gemma Collins, Everything, All at Once. It debuts on the 15th of September on Sky. And she's let the cameras into her life for the past year. Producer Josh, you love a bit of pop culture. You love a meme.
1: I do.
0: Are we excited for this? Do we think she's going to provide an abundance?
2: I think, because like the only way is Essex. She was camp as on there. So I think if it's like a, not a tell-all documentary, but like, you know what I mean?
0: I just need to see her going about a day. Like, I loved the documentary, or it might have been in Towie actually, when she opened up a shop. And she was walking down the street, almost like Willy Wonka. She's like, you have a lovely day, darling. And she was giving away handbags. And
2: like during lockdown
0: colours.
2: When she was like, wash your hands.
0: Yeah, wash your hands. But still, the Gemma Collins meme that always comes to my mind. It's not necessarily a meme. It's just a Gemma Collins thing that is on repeat in my mind all the time. Whenever I think of it, is trotting around the Celebrity Big Brother garden with a pony. That is just...
2: Shetland Pony. Yeah,
0: she is just living the dream there, isn't she, really? She's had other iconic TV moments as well. You ain't never going to get this, Candy. Falling over on Dancing on Ice as well was quite a...
2: Hanging up the phone on Gillian McKeith and just saying, no!
0: Yes. Gillian McKeith! Oh, fantastic. And of course, returned to I'm a Celeb, South Africa, where she was quite fantastic and quite cunning as well, actually, in some of the tasks. So looking forward to that. Bring it on. Right, Kygo, Whitney Houston on the way. We'll do it on the other side of this from Rose Grey. It's called Club Tiram.

0: Kygo and Whitney Houston, that is Higher Love on Gadio. Now, you may know Whitney Houston from covering Dolly Parton's song, I Will Always Love You. And it got me thinking about Dolly Parton. Her Hollywood star has actually been vandalised. Producer Josh, have you seen this?
1: I've heard about this.
0: It's awful. Who would do that to Dolly?
1: She just died and then desecrating her star. It's cruel.
0: It's awful. Do you know what? All these millionaires, billionaires, etc., that do so much, like fly us to the moon or into space or buy more Amazon warehouses, they get rich and rich and rich. And Dolly bought, what was it, 300 million books for children across the world? She is the mother that we all needed. The sister we always long for. But yeah, what a shame. Right, Olive on the way. Some float as well. We'll get into all of that after this. And Katie B and Jack Jones, very apt this. It's called Last

0: That's Flo. Don't break a heart on Gaydio.
1: You don't have meat in the pudding.
0: I couldn't have put it better myself. On the way after your LGBTQ plus headlines, getting you the Huntrix girlies on some Ariana Grande. And I'll do that huge one from Jazzy and Chris Lorenzo. Invisible's on the way.
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3: Hey, it's Brett with you. Wednesday evening is to go. It's just gone 5:30. Jazzy and Chris Lorenzo on the way. But first, your LGBTQ plus headlines with Rachel Jardine.
4: In the US, police are investigating a shooting at a gay bar in Arizona as a possible hate crime. Three people have died, including the suspected gunman. Two men were shot outside Venture Inn in Tucson shortly after midnight on Monday. Police say the suspect was carrying a note listing several LGBTQ plus associated businesses. Local LGBTQ plus business owner Colette Barajas said, "We will not allow fear and guns to keep us behind closed doors." According to GLAAD, nearly 50 people have been killed and a further 350 injured in anti-LGBTQ plus hate crimes across the US since June 2022. It's back to school this week in England, and for many trans and non-binary students, they're facing unclear policies around their gender identity. Updated guidance in keeping children safe in education, as well as relationships and sex education guidelines, came into force yesterday. Education groups have warned the vague guidance could create a postcode lottery for trans inclusion, with different schools taking different approaches. And Brazil is coming out to vote. The country is set for a record number of openly LGBTQ plus candidates in its general election on the 4th of October. Brazilian organisation Vote LGBT says more than 500 queer candidates have been confirmed. That's almost 60% more than in 2022, despite the overall number of candidates falling by nearly a third. You can find more LGBTQ plus stories at gaydio.co.uk. Okay.

0: never forget what they did at the Brit Awards.
1: Go on.
0: Pretending that they were turning up and performing live.
2: Oh.
0: And it was in the can days before.
3: You know what the funny thing was? Me and producer Kira, we got tickets. We won tickets to the Brits. And then we get there. Guess who rocks up? It's you and producer Bella from Gadia Breakfast.
0: Listen, I get where manure doesn't, let me tell you. I'm at the Brits. I'm at Pride. I'm everywhere. But I turned up thinking, Untrex Girl is here. I'm buzzing to see that song live because I think it's a great song. And there they are, pre-recorded on the bank of the arena.
3: Next to the Asda.
0: Oh, come on, darling. But I tell you something. Kelly Clarkson, fantastic rendition of Golden. Mm. She's gone viral for that performance. She's wrapped up a chat show as well.
2: Oh,
0: there we are. Just, you know, just letting you know how it is, producer Josh.
2: Thank you, Brett.
0: You seem thrilled by that. With that vote of confidence, I'm going to play a song. Here's LB Jobby, Bruno B, Corolla, Clover County. Anyone else? Who is available. It's Due for Love on KDO.

Beyonce and Sweet Dreams on Gaydio. I tell you how you can tell who's gone hard at Manchester Village Pride. Those that are posting their dumps and selfies now. So those that only did a couple of days, put some stuff out on Sunday. Those that went out Friday, Saturday. Those that went out Friday, Saturday, Sunday were putting their stuff out on Monday. And there's some lunatics that went out Friday, Saturday, Sunday and Monday that have been putting up all their pictures like yesterday. Why She Black has only put her pictures up today. So Lord knows how shattered she's been over the last couple of days. If they start posting on like Sunday or Monday this coming week, that's a plan. Because that's what I'm doing. I'm waiting until like the dust has settled. I've got all my pictures from everybody else and then I'm going to do one big fat dump. But if there's a selfie dump going out from Manchester Pride today or tomorrow, you know that they went just a little bit too hard. Right, I've got a Madonna collaborator, Sabrina Carpenter, on the way. After Sabrina Carpenter collaborator, Madonna. This is Dancing Tyria now.

0: and House Tour on Gadio. It's Brett Harris. Sorting the tunes out until 7 o'clock tonight. On the way after 6, those tunes continue with Mel C and Janet Jackson. Say that.
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8: From the Sky News Centre at 6, Tiger Woods has been fined and banned from driving after a car crash near his Florida home in March. The 15-time major golf winner had denied driving under the influence but entered a plea deal on lesser charges. State Attorney Thomas Bacadals issued this warning.
9: Of all the people in the world who should not get behind the wheel of the car, it's the gentleman who is one of the most recognizable faces on the planet. Somebody will see him, whether it's in Georgia or Nevada or New York or where have you.
8: A British woman has been stabbed to death at a hotel in Portugal. Police were called to the incident in Albufeira last night, where it's understood the 34-year-old had been staying with her partner and child. The French president's meeting the king at the British Museum this evening as the Bayeux tapestry goes on display. The 70-metre embroidery tells the story of the Norman conquest in 1066 and is in the UK for the first time in nearly 1,000 years. Tickets to see it have sold out. Medieval historian Emily Winkler understands the enthusiasm.
10: The fact that there's this immediate access to the story, this immediate recognition, and that it's something that has a sort of collective hold on the imagination going back to school, I think is one of the things that resonates with people of all ages.
8: Meanwhile, the Prime Minister's insisted rising borrowing costs and turbulent markets are down to the Tories' record. During his first PMQs, he's insisted the economy is turning the corner. Gary Glitters pleaded not guilty to historical sex offences. The former pop star's due to stand trial next year, accused of abusing a girl in the 70s and 80s. And London's mayor says a conviction for failing to tax a car is because he's been the victim of a scam. The DVLA's investigating after Lord Sadiq Khan said he didn't own the Nissan Micra and didn't live at the Gordon Ramsay restaurant where letters were sent. That's the latest. I'm Kat Suave.
0: Hiya, it's Brett Harris with you on a Wednesday evening. Forgot what day it was then. It's just got 6 o'clock. Here's the cheese. Hugo Ultranate. This is Moon to the Sun on Gadio.

0: made a profit of £7.3 million this year.
1: Wow. She's never made a profit before?
0: No.
1: Where else is she getting her money from?
0: David Beckham.
2: Look, look. Not the misogyny from you. She's an independent woman. She's getting royalties from the Spice Girls.
0: I think they need to put Let Your Head Go on stream. In her solo career, some of the best solo careers we've ever had.
2: It would. I feel like I should play it.
0: Should we? I'll get it on the system.
1: Nah, maybe next year.

hear us here at Galileo talk a lot about all of the weird and wonderful Pride celebrations taking place. But have you ever heard of a Pride celebration taking place on a cruise ship? Well, here at Galileo, we've teamed up with Ambassador Cruise Line, the no-fly cruise specialist, to bring you an iconic evening on board Ambassador Ambience, the flagship vessel in the fleet to bring you Pride at Sea, dinner, drag and decks, with performances from Drag Menace, YG Black, as well as Mary Mack and Ida Down, a Q&A with Celebrity Big Brother icon and Drag Race UK winner Danny Beard. This unique overnight experience comes with a five-course gala dinner with half a bottle of wine included, gorgeous dinner, stunning entertainment, inspiring Galileo networking session and a chance to get to know the UK's finest drag export before a big knees up with our very own Chris Blackmore on the decks. Don't miss the chance to take part in this one night only event on Thursday the 1st of October at the Port of Tilbury, London, just a short hop from central London. To be there, all you've got to do is get to galileo.co.uk/pride at sea or click Pride at Sea if you're listening on the app, and we'll see you on board. And don't forget to use the code PRIDE5, that'll get you 5% off your booking, all right?

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Hologram on Gaydio. Wednesday evening is a go. Becky Hill and David Guetta finishing off the show shortly. We'll do that after this. Former beat of the week on the show from Remember Monday. This is Attention.

0: That is on the way from 7 with Taylor Swift and Sam Smith. I will see you tomorrow from 4 p.m. and goodbye. Goodbye.
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7: From the Sky News Centre at 7, Tiger Woods has pleaded guilty to driving offences, meaning he'll avoid prison but won't be allowed on the roads for 5 years. It's after his car rolled over during a collision with a pickup truck near his home in Florida in March. Police have arrested a man after a British woman was killed in the Algarve region of Portugal. The 34-year-old was stabbed to death at a hotel in Albufeira last night. Iranian media is claiming US attacks hit a wedding in the country, killing 5 people. The American military says it never targets civilians and was responding to threats from Tehran on commercial ships. Strikes have been exchanged between the two sides, with Donald Trump threatening much harder action if attacks continue. Defense analyst Professor Michael Clark says it's all pointless.
8: Both sides feel that they have to have the last word militarily, but both sides want to get back to the memorandum of understanding, instead of which both sides are now hitting each other in a series of retaliatory attacks which are going nowhere for either side.
7: Greater Manchester Police says 6 officers have been dismissed following allegations of racial discrimination. A colleague claimed they'd mocked her accent and commented on her skin colour in 2023. Andy Burnham's joined the King and French President to see the Bayeux Tapestry. The 17-metre embroidery's back in the UK at the British Museum for the first time in nearly 1,000 years. Our royal correspondent Laura Bundock says the King's played a role in the tapestry's loan.
9: It was in 2023 that his delayed state visit to France happened. The issue of the question of whether the tapestry could come over was brought up at that state visit, which was very much about helping to restore relations and repair relations.
7: And Celtic will try to make it 4 wins from 4 as they host Aberdeen in 1 of 5 matches in the Scottish Premiership. Rangers boss Derek McInnes will be in the stands at Falkirk. That's the latest. I'm Kat Suave.
0: Wednesday's on. Hello, it's Chris with you after a very, very, very long weekend. Let's get some tunes on, shall we?

Radio. I'm Chris, hello, here once again after a long weekend at Manchester Village Pride. Hilariously, we did the record, I was in the dance arena most of the long weekend at Manchester Village Pride. Hilariously, we did the record, I was in the dance arena most of the weekend at Gaydio Dance Arena, and we recorded all the sets.

0: Turn it up. Gadio.
1: Shack, the shack, the shack, the body days, the shack, the shack, the shack, the shack, the shack, the shack, the shack, the shack, the shack, the shack, the shack, the shack, the shack, the shack, the shack, the shack, the shack, the shack, the shack, the shack, the shack, the shack, the shack, the shack, the shack, the shack, the shack, the shack, the shack, the shack, the shack, the shack, the shack, the shack, the shack, the shack, the shack, the shack, the shack, the shack, the shack, the shack, the shack, the shack, the shack, the shack, the shack, the shack, the shack, the shack, the shack, the shack, the shack, the shack, the shack, the shack, the shack, the shack, the shack, the shack, the shack, the shack, the shack, the shack, the shack, the shack, the shack, the shack, the shack, the shack, the shack, the shack, the shack, the shack, the shack, the shack, the shack, the shack, the shack, the shack, the shack, the shack, the shack, the shack, the shack, the shack, the shack, the shack, the shack, the shack, the sh

Cat's Eye and Animal, Gaidio, Le Rhythm Digital, and Jack Your Body before it. Right now, going to get on some new music. Former Beat of the Week on this show from Gorgon City. This is called Oracle, Gaidio.

0: Skadio. Need to give a shout out, and I did this last week as well, to all the people that made Manchester Village Pride happen. A few weeks until a year that we got the news that Manchester Pride is going bust, and we were like, well, what's going to happen to it? It's one of the biggest prides in the UK. But the village getting together and putting it on this weekend, and oh, it was good. The vibe, it just felt a bit different. I don't know why. Like, it just felt like everyone was happy to be there, and it actually happened. Right, on the way, that Adea tune that is just doing massive things in Medusa next.
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Wednesday. That's keeping reminding myself what day it is, because I am very much only here for 2 days this week. I'm here for that. Absolutely loving it. Right, how about a cheeky little throwback for you? And we need to talk about the Silent Disco.

Village Pride and you're in the Galeo Dance Arena, you'll know that after midnight, it turned into the silent disco. Well, as I dubbed it after the weekend, the not-so-silent disco. It went off in there. I was loving it. I really, really

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6: From the Sky News Centre at 8, the Kings described the Bayeux tapestry as the best possible symbol of the friendship between Britain and France as the thousand-year-old embroidery goes on display in London. His Majesty's joined the French President at the British Museum for a preview. The tapestry's on loan, with tickets released being snapped up. The King says it's a joy to see it.
7: May this tapestry and the treasures that will travel in return stand as symbols not only of our shared past, but our shared future. A future woven, as it should be, by Britain and France together.
6: A British woman's been stabbed to death at a hotel in Portugal. Police in Albufeira say a man's been arrested on suspicion of murder while a child's been taken to hospital. Four people have appeared in court and been remanded in custody, charged with the murder of a newborn girl in Sheffield. The infant was found with 33 stab wounds on Sunday. Tiger Woods has been banned from driving for 5 years after a crash in Florida in March. He denied driving under the influence, but has agreed to lesser charges. Donald Trump says he's happy the Duke and Duchess of Sussex have left America for the UK, declaring that he's not a fan. Prince Harry and Meghan moved back to Britain last week, along with their children, Archie and Lilibet. The US president's been asked about their move by reporters in Washington.
8: I thought they treated the royal family with great disrespect. I didn't like it. I didn't like the way she acted. I thought she was terribly disrespectful to the Queen, to King Charles. Maybe I'm different. I wouldn't have taken him back.
6: And in sport, Celtic are drawing 0-0 with Aberdeen at Parkhead as they try to win a fourth straight Scottish Premiership game. Rangers are kicking off at Falkirk with manager Derek McInnes banned from the touchline. That's the latest. I'm Kat Suave.
9: Just got 8 on your Wednesday. I'm Chris with

Milky Mulgrave and Just The Way You Are at Gaydio on your Wednesday evening. I'm Chris, hello. This time in fact, should I tell you exactly where I'll be this time in 2 weeks' time? And I'm very excited about this fact. Let me just load up my notes. I probably should have done this before. I will be at Universal Studios watching the Halloween Horror Nights in 2 weeks' time right now. Get me on that plane and get me to Orlando. That's where I'm going on my holiday. Cannot wait. Right, I had a stomper of a remix of this that I played over the weekend. It went off. I declare

Rose Grey, Club to Your Arms at Gaydio. Love that, Lumma D, and Never Leave. Uh-oh, before it, I'm Chris. Hello, hope you're good on your Wednesday evening. On the way, some tunes to get on, some big tunes, actually. And I realised, as I was just talking into it, that Ray track, I went feral this weekend with my DJing. If you've seen me DJ before, you'll know that usually I'm a little bit more commercial, but I'm not, don't really DJ much anymore. So I've moved away from that and I'm sort of embracing the area that I think I'm best at. And that is like old school and big bangers. And that's all I DJ with now. And I got some absolute stompers of remixes. And I was just having so much fun. At one point, I was playing a Ray remix, that Joy song that I just put on like a couple of songs earlier, at about 145 beats per minute, which is very fast. I gotta start getting the original of this in my sets as well. ATB, this is the top 8 version. Your love, Gadio.

0: Bobby Bascombe, It's My Place. On the way, the man who's named after where he was from, which happens to be the place that I'm going on holiday.
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lines in a minute, and sort of getting bigger and bigger. Flow getting bigger and bigger. That is the one that I keep rocking for. They've got new music out. XO I'm talking about, by the way. They've got new music out on Friday. And, of course, Cat's Eye, absolutely smashing it. Speaking of new music, this man is forever a twink, and I hate him for it. But either way, he is back with new music. Choice of Man I'm talking about. This is his latest track. It's called She's the Best. Plays every day, dear.

with Chris Lorenzo. Really like that. It's called Invisible at Gadio. Time to get on my Beat of the Week. I feel sorry for this artist, actually, because we weren't here. We didn't have Beat of the Weeks on Monday. It was Gadio Gold instead. And I'm only going to don't do Fridays. So it's like a really trimmed down version of Beat of the Week. But anyway, it comes from Jada G. Really liking this. Hopefully you do too. It's called Forever Now at Gadio. And as ever with the newest stuff, let me know what you think about this. Give it a thumb up if you like it, or a thumb down if you're not quite feeling this one.

0: Not gonna lie, when I was DJing in the dance arena on Sunday night and all the other stages got closed, this is at Manchester Village Pride, because of the absolute torrential rain, I was tempted to drop that in the arena. I didn't know. I didn't. I kept what I was playing, but I was tempted to. Right, don't go anywhere. Ashley Conrad is on the way for you next, and I'll see you back here tomorrow from the same time. KDO.
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10: From the Sky News Centre at 9. The King, the Prime Minister and the French President have been among the first to see the Bayeux Tapestry on display in London. The embroidery, telling the story of the Norman Conquest in 1066, has been loaned to Britain by France. Some British treasures will go the other way. Emmanuel Macron says he hopes the exchange will be remembered.
11: Not only the story told by Bayeux Tapestry, but also the tale of two countries, which after centuries of shared history choose to forge a bond as close as the threads of this thousand-year-old embroidery.
10: A 34-year-old British woman has been stabbed to death in a hotel corridor in Portugal. Police say a man's been arrested on suspicion of murder following the alleged attack in Albufeira. Two men and two women have appeared in court charged with murder after a baby girl was found stabbed to death at a house in Sheffield. They've been remanded in custody until tomorrow. Tiger Woods has been handed a five-year driving ban after a car crash in March. The former golf number one was arrested following the collision with a pickup truck in Florida. He denied driving under the influence but agreed to lesser charges. This was the moment he was detained.
12: I was looking down at my phone. Okay. I'm ready to change the radio station. Mm-hmm. And I hit.
13: So at this time, I do believe your normal faculties are impaired, okay? And you're under the unknown substance, okay? So at this time, you're under arrest for DUI. Yes, sir.
10: Donald Trump says he's not a fan of the Duke and Duchess of Sussex and is pleased they've moved back to the UK. The US president says the couple, who left California last week, treated the royal family with great disrespect. And Celtic are on their way to a fourth straight Scottish Premiership win, leading 3-0 at home to Aberdeen. Rangers are 1-1 at Falkirk. And second place St Mirren lead by a single goal at bottom club Kilmarnock. That's the latest. I'm Kat Suave.
14: Hello you, welcome to all this new month energy on the show. I'm Ashley Conrad. Let's kick off with Madonna.

That is the Girls Trip mix of Zara Larsson and Pink Pantheress. Midnight Sun playing on Gadio. Welcome to the show. I'm Ashley Conrad. I am with you until 11 tonight. I want to say 9, but no, the show starts at 9. I'm all confused. Is this new month? It's September. How are we feeling about September? There's a lot of new month energy around, and I definitely have some. And I'm going to share it with you on tonight's show. Let me tell you what we have coming up on the way. We've got James Hype and Nikki De La Rose. It's Disco Lines on the way. Yes, Tinashe's on that track. Sigala, Ella Air, Ebony K, Carly Rae Jepsen. It's a good show. It's a good show. You're going to be feeling good by 11 if you're not feeling good already. Do you know what else is going to make you feel good? A brand new track from Joel Corey. If you're missing someone like I am, this is the tune for you. It's called Whisper.

sun. Haven't heard that one for a while. Haven't played that one for a while. Hugel Ultranate, moving to the side on Gadio. Now, something brand new for you. I have a song from an artist called Rachel Chiraniri. If you have not heard about her, you're going to have to get her on all your apps, get her on Instagram, play her song even more. This is called One Song Away From Crying. You're really going to like this one. Honestly, it's

0: Yes, you know that's Disco Lawrence and Tinashe. No Broke Boys playing on Gadio. It's Wednesday night with me, Ashley Conrad. I'm going to continue spreading that new month energy next with some MNEK, Sigala and Ella Air. Gadio.
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It's Carly Rae Jepsen playing on Gadio with me, Ashley Conrad, tonight. I got Jessie Ware, Sauna on the way. That video confuses me no end, but it's such a good song. Right now on Gadio, here's Sophie Ellis-Bextor. Take me home.

Aperture Harry Styles on Gadio. Did you see he made out like a little joke? He shouted out Taylor Swift and Travis's wedding at his show a few days ago. Harry, you've moved on. Leave the exes in the past. That's the best advice you could ever get from me, a random guy on Gadio.

0: How good is that sounding? It's Calvin Harris and Jazzy on Gadio. Satisfied? You're hanging with me, Ashley Conrad, until 11. Your news at 10 is next.
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8: From the Sky News Centre at 10, the King, Queen and Prime Minister have been admiring the Bayeux Tapestry, which is going on display in the UK for the first time in nearly 1,000 years. The embroidery depicting the Norman conquest of 1066 will go on show at the British Museum. His Majesty thanked the French people and President Emmanuel Macron for loaning the artefact. Andy Burnham, meanwhile, says its story seems familiar.
9: A tapestry that shows a new leader emerging from a northern territory, travelling to the south of England in search of the crown. Something clearly that couldn't happen today.
8: A British woman's been stabbed to death at a hotel in Portugal. Police in Albufeira say a man's been arrested on suspicion of murder while a child's been taken to hospital. Four people have appeared in court charged with the murder of a newborn girl in Sheffield. The infant, known only as Baby S, was found with 33 stab wounds on Sunday. Greater Manchester Police say six officers have been dismissed following allegations of racial discrimination. A colleague claimed they'd mocked her accent and commented on her skin colour in 2023. Donald Trump says he's happy the Duke and Duchess of Sussex have left America for the UK, declaring that he's not a fan. Prince Harry and Meghan moved back to Britain last week, along with their children, Archie and Lilibet. The US president's been asked about their decision by reporters in Washington.
10: I thought they treated the royal family with great disrespect. I didn't like it. I didn't like the way she acted. I thought she was terribly disrespectful to the Queen, to King Charles. Maybe I'm different. I wouldn't have taken him back.
8: And Celtic made it 4 wins from 4 in the Scottish Premiership as they beat Aberdeen 3-0 at Parkhead. Lawrence Shankland scored twice for Rangers as they beat Falkirk 2-1. That's the latest. I'm Kat Suave.
0: All right, let's head back in. Wednesday night on Gadio. I'm Ashley Conrad. Here's Lily Allen and Jay.
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11: Checking in. I know there's a lot going on right now. So, how you feeling?

Oh, my fellow Londoner, KTB, that is such a good song. Of course, Jess Jones is on it. It's called The Last Day of Summer. Wow, Katie, you've taken my words away. That was so good. I'm Ashley Conrad. Welcome to the show. Bringing that new month energy, the first day of autumn. When does British summertime finish? I'm sure it's in a couple of weeks, maybe a couple of days. Now, let me tell you what we have coming up on today's show. This hour, we've got a classic from Booty Love. We've got Clementine Douglas on the way. Sam Smith, that new tune that's been played everywhere. Honestly, it's so good. Got a throwback from Rihanna. Jodie Harsh, Ray, still looking for a husband. Shall we continue with this new month energy that I'm trying to spread to you? Here is Dua Lipa and Levitating.

Can you believe that came out in the year 2000? It's Booty Love and Shy that played on Gadio. I've got York on the way on the beach. Yes, we've still got a summer vibe here on this show. But next, here is Clementine Douglas and Trust.

0: to Ab Smith and the Two City Choirs. Oh, mother, that song, honestly, it's so good. Talk about a comeback single. Next on Gaydio, we'll go back to 2007 with Rihanna.
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Yes, Jody Harsh, the night is yours on a Wednesday night on Gadio. Ashley Conrad here. Now, brand new music for you. We have Rebecca Black's tune is called Michael. So I'm reading that while in the studio, Rebecca and her co-writers joked about the internet lore surrounding Michael Polanski, who is apparently Lady Gaga's partner. I didn't know that. Yes, I know. Judge me if you want to. Now, the name Michael turned into a metaphor for the conventional perfect partner or safe choice a person is expected to date. Is that shade? Listen to the track and we can judge together.

0: Section on a Wednesday night. Tate McRae and Revolving Door on Gage. I'm Ashley Conrad. I'm back with you next Wednesday from 9. Saving your Thursday night tomorrow. Tom Barber is here, bringing that new month energy. Next on Gadio, it's your news at 11.
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0: So this week's Most Rated, something brand new on Yoruba Soul. It's called Nobody Can Take Your Place, and it's the Yoruba Soul Mix. It's been getting hammered recently here in the UK. Proper soulful house groover, and it's this week's Most Rated record.

the gum. 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